0: million pounds in the investigation's projected budget.
1: And Ed Sheeran was the UK's most played artist of 2025. Music licensors PPL says she's come out on top across TV, radio and venues for the 8th time in 11 years. That's the latest. I'm Barry Weir.

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5: 97FM, Fantasy Radio. From the Sky News Centre at 2, Sir Tony Blair thinks the UK is sliding towards relegation from the Premier League of Nations as he criticises ministers for not having a coherent plan for the country. The former Prime Minister is warning the government needs a fundamental reset. In a 5,000-word essay, he says Sir Keir Starmer's policies, including a rise in employers' national insurance, have held back business and growth. Rachel Conliffe from the New Statesman magazine.
6: I didn't see many concrete ideas for what we need to do other than have a more dynamic economy, you know, lower taxes, higher growth, and all the things that we would all love, but know that it's actually quite difficult to get there.
5: Five young people have now died in water in recent days, with a warning from the RNLI about the very real risk of swimming during the heat wave. The latest incident was confirmed by Lancashire Police after officers recovered a body believed to be a boy who got into difficulty while with friends at Ribchester. The Court of Appeal will review whether the sentences of three teenage boys were too lenient following the rape of two girls in Hampshire. A judge said he handled the 15-year-old's behavioural rehabilitation orders because he wanted to avoid criminalising children. Attorney General Richard Hermer has referred the case and posted this on social media.
7: Barristers instructed on my behalf will seek to argue that for the crime of rape, only prison will do. It's now a matter for our independent judiciary.
5: A stepmother has been found guilty of killing a five-year-old girl by scalding her in a hot bath more than 40 years ago in South London. Andrea Bernard's death was treated as an accident in 1978, but new evidence has led to Janice Nix's conviction. NASA's ordered moon landers, rovers and drones as it pushes ahead with plans for a permanent base on the moon. Astronauts hope to return to the lunar surface as early as 2028. And Lawrence Shankland has agreed a move from hard

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0: and 10 o'clock. 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

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Well, I have a suggestion for you. Join me, Helen Mason, tonight from 11 o'clock on the Love Train here on Fantasy Radio. I'll have a whole hour of love songs to share with you. 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
4: From the Sky News Centre at 3, a former Prime Minister is warning Labour against forcing Sir Keir Starmer out without a clear plan for the country. Sir Tony Blair's criticised government moves on the economy, the workers' rights bill and what he calls an acceleration of net zero. Our political correspondent Lucy McDade has more from the ex-PM's 5,000-word essay.
5: The government's principal problem isn't Keir's personality, Blair says. It is because we don't have a worked-out, coherent plan for the country. He's saying this Labour government is too unwilling to leave its comfort zone and needs a fundamental reset.
4: Five young people have died in separate water incidents during the recent heatwave as the RNLI warns of the dangers of swimming. The charity says temperatures in lakes and reservoirs remain low despite the hot weather, raising the risk of cold water shock. Israel says it's expanding its ground operation in southern Lebanon following a rise in drone attacks from Hezbollah. A ceasefire remains in place, but Israel says it's acting against threats from the Iran-backed group. A man's been arrested by detectives investigating the Heaton Park synagogue terror attack in Greater Manchester. A 49-year-old's being questioned on suspicion of failing to disclose information relating to terrorist activity. Bereaved families have met the Prime Minister at Downing Street earlier and the consultation on child online safety measures closed at midnight. Sir Keir Starmer says the government will move very quickly on plans to tackle the harms social media can cause children. Earlier he met Ruth Moss, whose daughter Sophie Parkinson died after viewing harmful online content.
6: For every child that you see here, there will be hundreds of thousands of parents that are grappling with this issue, and there will be costs associated with that as well in terms of children's mental health, in terms of their physical health, and we need to be addressing that. So we put all that on the table today, and I hope that the Prime Minister listens.
4: And all the British hopes of success at the French Open tennis and the men's singles have come to an end. That's the latest. I'm Barry Weir.

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5: From the Sky News Centre at 4, a former Prime Minister says the UK risks becoming marooned on an island of irrelevance unless there's a fundamental reset. Sir Tony Blair's warning Labour and the country, but he doesn't weigh in on the leadership crisis facing Sir Keir Starmer. Instead, he says there must be a coherent plan for the future. Our reporter Gillian Joseph has more from the former Prime Minister's 5,000-word essay.
6: The Labour Party is playing with fire, or more accurately, with its future and that of the country. We don't have a worked-out, coherent plan for the country in a fast-changing world and are in the wrong political position from which we can devise one.
5: Temperatures are expected to cool slightly in parts of the UK after several days of record-breaking heat. Meanwhile, six people have died in recent days after getting into trouble in the

0: water. The head of GCHQ will warn Russia is relentlessly targeting critical infrastructure, democratic processes and public trust across the UK and Europe. And Keith Butler is expected to say the Kremlin is stepping up its daily hybrid activity. The Victims Commissioner for England and Wales says it's absolutely right three boys will have their sentences reviewed following the rape of two girls in Hampshire. They avoided jail terms, as the original judge said he wanted to avoid criminalising children. Commissioner Claire Waxman says there's a fine balance in the justice system.
1: The focus is very much on child-first approach and making sure we're looking at the child welfare, which is exactly what this judge was doing. But they have to balance that with rehabilitation, but also what punishment as well. And I think that's where the balance looks like it was slightly skewed here.
0: Birds of prey across the United Kingdom were targeted at least 921 times over the last decade. The RSPB recorded cases of birds being shot, poisoned or trapped between 2015 and 2024. And rapper Bad Bunny is the latest star to join the cast of Toy Story 5. That's the latest. I'm Barry Weir.

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0: sorry to interrupt, but the boss has just sent me an email. It says, Jonesy, please keep the trail for your show short and sweet. So, I got a professional newsreader to do it. 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
1: 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It's very good, but even better when I'm on it.
0: Not quite what I wanted, Nick, but it is short. No, you didn't.

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4: From the Sky News Centre at 5. A former Prime Minister is warning Labour against forcing Sir Keir Starmer out if the party doesn't have a clear plan for the country. Sir Tony Blair's criticised moves over the last 2 years on the economy, the workers' rights bill and what he calls an acceleration of net zero. Our political correspondent Lucy McDade has more from the XPM's over 5,000 word essay.
5: The government's principal problem isn't Keir's personality, Blair says. It is because we don't have a worked out, coherent plan for the country. He's saying this Labour government is too unwilling to leave its comfort zone and needs a fundamental reset.
4: Six people have died since the start of the bank holiday weekend after getting into difficulty in water. The RNLI's warning of what it calls the very real risk of swimming where there's no lifeguard. It hit 35 degrees Celsius yesterday. Meteorologist Steph Coulter says temperatures should cool slightly in parts of the UK.
6: 18, what a change. So along that east coast, it is going to be cooler, a little bit more cloud, a little bit of wind coming in from the sea. So feeling a lot cooler, fresher, better. But that hot weather is just meandering a little bit further towards the southwest that we see that very, very hot weather.
4: A man's been arrested by detectives investigating the Heaton Park Synagogue terror attack in Greater Manchester. A 49-year-old's being questioned on suspicion of failing to disclose information relating to terrorist activity. The declining health of children has been described as a ticking time bomb by the Royal College of Nursing. Its latest research suggests

Half of health visitors are struggling to carry out vital checks on families due to staffing issues. Ofgem is to announce the energy price cap for annual household bills in England, Wales and Scotland. Experts at Cornwall Insight forecast a 13% rise, amounting to an extra £209 a year from July. And in football, Lawrence Shankland says it's a dream to join his boyhood club Rangers. The Scotland striker has signed a 2-year contract at Ibrox. That's the latest. I'm Barry Weir.

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0: you know what? I could do with hearing some good old tunes. You know, songs everybody knows the words to. Wonder what's being played on the radio at the moment.
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0: Hey, it's Barnsley. I like Barnsley. I've been listening to him on the radio for years, but I don't want to hear new songs today. If only I had a time machine, I could go back and hear all those songs I used to listen to years ago again.
2: Now then, come over here. Look at this.
0: Who are you?
2: You realise that what I'm about to do is going to be appallingly dangerous.
0: What are you going to do?
2: Now, here comes the tricky part. You see this? Well, this is the time setting. That's critical to a billionth part of a nanosecond. You see?
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0: I've gone back in time. I'm not too sure about these platform shoes I'm wearing. And the flares don't look very good either. Hang on a minute. That was Barnsley. How long time have I been on the radio?
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4: From the Sky News Centre at 6, Sir Tony Blair's accused Sir Keir Starmer of having no coherent plan for government, adding it needs a fundamental reset. In an almost 6,000-word essay, the former Prime Minister's claiming Labour's holding back business and growth. He's critical of policies, including a rise in employers' national insurance. Rachel Cunliffe from the New Statesman magazine has read the piece.
5: I didn't see many concrete ideas for what we need to do other than have a more dynamic economy, you know, lower taxes, higher growth, and all the things that we would all love, but know that it's actually quite difficult to get there.
4: Analysts predict typical gas and electricity bills will rise by more than £200 a year from July. Ofgem's new energy price cap for England, Wales and Scotland will reflect soaring wholesale costs caused by the Iran war. Five children are among six people who've drowned since the start of the bank holiday weekend. Experts are warning swimmers of the risks of things like cold water shock and of swimming in places like reservoirs in hot weather. An investigation found illegal online casinos are still luring children into gambling through Roblox. That's despite the gaming platform promising numerous steps to shut them down more than a year ago. Users, some underage, are able to gamble their Roblox currency, which is bought with real cash. Will Prochaska campaigns for reforms.
6: What's more surprising and more saddening is that our statutory regulator, the Gambling Commission, hasn't done more to stop them. I think Roblox also has to shoulder some of the blame in this instance because it's providing what's effectively a cryptocurrency and allowing it to be used elsewhere outside of its website.
4: While Roblox hasn't commented, Britain's spy chiefs to warn of relentless Russian cyber attacks on the UK and Europe. The head of GCHQ will say cyber security is 10 times more urgent. And it seems the entertainment industry couldn't get enough of Ed Sheeran last year. He's topped a list for the most played artist across TV, radio and venues. That's the latest. I'm Cam Hall.

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4: 97FM. From the Sky News Centre at 7. Sir Tony Blair claims the Labour government needs a fundamental reset, adding it has no coherent plan. The former Prime Minister won 3 general elections for the party and says in a near 6,000-word essay, Sir Keir Starmer's personality isn't the problem. 5 children are known to have drowned in the recent hot weather. Police were called on several separate occasions, including to the River Ribble in Lancashire, where the body of a 12-year-old boy was recovered last night. Peter Kennedy is from the Royal Life Saving Society UK.
5: There's a big problem with cold water shock. Immediately on contact with the cold water, it forces you to exhale. It makes your limbs less receptive, less responsive. And so you can find it very difficult to swim in that situation.
4: 2 betting ads have been banned for being likely to appeal to under-18s. They featured footballers Harry Kane and Erling Haaland. There's a warning the criminal investigation into the Post Office Horizon scandal could be delayed by 5 years without additional resources. Kat Suave has the details.
6: Around 1,000 people were wrongly convicted after the Horizon IT system made it appear that money was missing from branches across the UK. Commander Stephen Claymans, in charge of the inquiry into potential criminality in those prosecutions and the assurances that the software was robust. He says his team would need to nearly double in size if they're to submit the necessary files to charge anyone by next year or 2028. He also claims there's a shortfall of £16.5 million in the investigation's projected budget.
4: Energy regulator Ofgem's just announced its latest price cap to apply in England, Wales and Scotland from July. It's risen by 13% as a result of the Iran war, pushing typical annual gas and electricity bills up by around £200. And rapper Bad Bunny is the latest star to join the Toy Story 5 cast. That comes out in the cinemas next month. And that's the latest.
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5: Top stories this hour. Average annual gas and electricity bills are to rise by more than £200 because of the impact of the Iran war on wholesale costs. Regulator Ofgem has increased the energy price cap, which affects homes on variable tariffs in England, Wales and Scotland by 13% from July to £1,862. One of Sir Keir Starmer's predecessors says the government needs a fundamental reset. In a nearly 6,000-word essay, Sir Tony Blair said there wasn't a coherent plan. But he added the current Prime Minister's personality wasn't the main problem. Here's Treasury Minister Dan Tomlinson's response.
6: This Labour Party is not stuck in this new Labour or old Labour battle, which he talks about a lot in his essay, but is about what are the problems facing the country today and what do we need to do to fix them, and that's what we're getting on with.
5: Five young people have drowned in open water during the recent hot weather. Emergency services were called to the River Ribble in Lancashire yesterday, where the body of a 12-year-old was recovered. NASA has laid out its plans for a permanent base on the moon. The space agency wants to keep a permanent presence there. Landers, rovers and drones are already being ordered. Jared Isaacman is a NASA administrator.
7: For all we hope to accomplish in this endeavor, what we are embarking upon is extremely challenging. And we know so little from what is a combined 80 hours of lunar astronaut EVA time across the Apollo missions, and that was more than a half century ago.
5: Two betting adverts featuring footballers Harry Kane and Erling Haaland have been banned for being likely to appeal to under-18s. OddsChecker, the company behind them, claims the posts were primarily editorial in nature rather than ads, which is why they didn't have an age disclaimer and social responsibility message. And Dagenham in East London has been named a top UK hotspot for fraudulent motor insurance. Experts say scammers are deliberately crashing to try and claim compensation. From Sky News, that's the latest.
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you going to wind down tonight? Well, I have a suggestion for you. Join me, Helen Mason, tonight from 11 o'clock on the Love Train here on Fantasy Radio. 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
5: From the Sky News Centre at 9. An extra £18 a month will be added to the typical household gas and electricity bill in England, Scotland and Wales from July. Ofgem's raised its price cap, which sets the maximum charge for a unit of energy on variable tariffs by 13% to £1,862. The regulator's blaming rising wholesale costs caused by the Iran war. Its chief executive is Tim Jarvis.
6: Prices are very volatile. They're going up and down on a daily basis. If we see the sort of broad trend that we've seen, that is going to lead to a prolonged period of higher prices.
5: It's still below a 2022 high when Russia invaded Ukraine. Sir Tony Blair claims Labour has no coherent plan for the country and is playing with fire. The former Prime Minister's criticised the current one and warned the party against turfing out Sir Keir Starmer without a proper policy agenda. Britain's spy chief is warning businesses and the public cybersecurity should be made 10 times more urgent. The GCHQ boss will say later Russian attacks are relentless. Five children have died since the start of the bank holiday weekend after getting into difficulty in water. Experts are warning of the dangers of swimming in rivers and reservoirs. Coventry City manager Frank Lampard's been named the League Managers Association Manager of the Year.
7: I remember coming here 2 years ago. I watched it all, as we all do here tonight, and because of how I am, I was a bit envious. You know, I was out of a job and I wanted to win. I wanted to be back in. When I went into Coventry, I didn't believe that I'd be here in 18 months' time.
5: It's an award voted for by his peers through the English professional leagues. Arsenal's Mikel Arteta and Manchester City's Pep Guardiola were also on the shortlist. And analysis suggests Lidl has overtaken Morrison's to become the fifth largest supermarket by market share. Research company Worldpanel says overall grocery prices are 3.1% higher this month than last May, down from April. And that's the latest.
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0: Good morning. It's me, David Hills.
1: Yes.
0: On a morning. Every Thursday now from 10 till 12, I will be here with you to keep you awake all the way through to lunchtime. Barnes has gotten you out of bed, hopefully. I'll keep you awake, as I said, until lunchtime. Intro Quiz will be here along with your requests and dedications and lots of good tunes. So join me on the morning show, 10 till 12. Good morning.

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5: 97 FM. From the Sky News Centre at 10. The Iran war is being blamed for a 13% annual jump in the average energy bill in England, Scotland and Wales from July. Higher wholesale gas and electricity costs are behind regulator Ofgem's latest price cap increase. It means the typical household on a variable tariff should expect to pay £18 extra per month. Sabrina Hoke from price comparison site Uswitch says anyone paying this way should act now.
6: With this volatility in mind, the best thing customers can do is to actually give them some security and peace of mind by locking in today. By moving to a fixed tariff, most cases customers are going to be saving against the price cap.
5: Sir Keir Starmer has been criticised by one of his predecessors. Ex-Labour Prime Minister Sir Tony Blair says the current government needs a fundamental reset and has accused them of holding back business and growth. It's hoped cooler temperatures could reduce the number of deaths from people swimming in open water over the weekend. Five children have drowned during the bank holiday weather. And investigations found children as young as 13 are being lured into gambling by illegal online casinos through a gaming platform. More than a year ago, Roblox promised numerous steps to shut these sites down. Some users openly admit they're underage, but their accounts are still active. Sir Ian Duncan-Smith chairs a cross-party parliamentary group on gambling reform.
7: It's become quite commonplace amongst children, you know, 7 years and upwards, to actually now be gambling in that sense, and that is mad. If you get children used to gambling their cash, then all that happens is it gets worse in later life.
5: Roblox hasn't commented. It's been confirmed Nuno Espirito Santo will stay on as West Ham manager despite relegation to the Championship. In a statement, the club say he's motivated to help return them to the Premier League at the first time of asking. And Northern Ireland manager Michael O'Neill has signed a new 4-year contract extension. It's a deal that'll keep him in charge until 2032. And that's the latest.
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8: 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It's currently 2 minutes past 10. I hope you're having a wonderful morning so far. Remember to stay cool, stay in that shade and keep hydrated.

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2: Here is your weather today for the southwest area. Another largely sunny and hot day expected ahead of us, but possibly turning murky in the Isles of Scilly, with low cloud reaching West Cornwall by the evening if you are heading down there. Freshening easterly winds and gusty in places. Isolated showers from the late afternoon are expected with a risk of thunder, with a maximum temperature today of 30 degrees. Tonight, a bright and very warm evening for many. However, cloud already across the far west of Cornwall will spread eastwards overnight. Cooler than recent nights with a minimum temperature of 13 degrees. Tomorrow, Thursday, we can expect a bright start in the east, but thicker cloud already across the far west, with a maximum temperature of 26 degrees.

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Let me know any of those songs that are going to get through this very, very hot, uncomfortable day. 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Let me know any of those dedications, any of those songs you want me to play to get us through this very, very hot day. Here is Boney M with Rasputin.

0: удалось вашим.
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0: Sorry to interrupt, but the boss has just sent me an email. It says, Jonesy, please keep the trail for your show short and sweet. So, I got a professional newsreader to do it. 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
1: 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It's very good, but even better when I'm on it.
0: Not quite what I wanted, Nick, but it is short.
2: So, last week, and I think even the week before, I spoke to you about Olivia Rodrigo's new album, You Look Pretty Sad for a Girl So in Love. So she's just released the track list. The first half of the album is her being in love with Lily Partridge. The second part of the album is pretty much her realising that actually being in love doesn't fix everything. Now, she's just released a song last Friday called The Cure, and she's done this very strategically. It's because her ex-boyfriend's favourite band is The Cure, so the song comes up at the moment before You Look Up the Band.

Now here we have David Bowie with Starman. Now this one is actually dedicated to Lisa. She loves David Bowie. I'm sure Starman is a classic for everybody, so everybody will thoroughly enjoy this. Here it is.

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1: Now, please, please, everybody, I may ask a lot of you. I may ask you to listen to songs and albums and watch things. Please tell me you have watched Rivals. And please tell me you have watched up to the last episode of season two. Oh my goodness. Chilli Cooper would, I think she would be incredibly proud of the show. It is incredible. And I know my mum has the collection of the books somewhere, because Riders, that's the first one, isn't it? Because she keeps going, oh, is Riders on tonight? My dad's like, it's Rivals, Penny. But it is Riders, isn't it? But it's incredible. If you haven't, I'm sure you can get some kind of free subscription to Disney Plus if you haven't already. But of course, we have to celebrate Rivals with Robert Palmer and Addicted to Love.

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I think this is possibly one of the best requests I've ever had. This request is from the events team at Longleat Safari Park today. They have got a wonderful Wild Bird of Prey show on. You can go see red-footed falcons. You can go and see yellow-billed kites. You can see brown-billed kites. Here is Nello Furtado with I'm Like a Bird.

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2: Here is everything going on in and around Devizes this coming week. A quiz night canal cruise, including a fish and chip supper, takes place from the wharf on Thursday the 28th of May from 7pm to 10pm. For advance booking, which is required, go to Devizes Books or visit katrust.org.uk, where there is also further information. Float from the wharf to Horton and back whilst testing your brains with the quiz, lubricating yourself at the license bar on board and enjoying the supper. The cost is £23 per person to include the supper or a vegetarian alternative. Teams will be of four people, but individuals can be combined into fours on arrival. Man Down meets on Thursday the 28th of May between 7pm and 9pm at Devizes Open Doors, the Southbourne Centre in Victoria Road. Man Down Men's is a men's 18 plus group dedicated to removing the stigma of men's mental health, getting men talking and reducing male suicide. Their Devizes group meets fortnightly. Just turn up, it's free to attend and there's no need to book. Listen or join in and share, it's up to you and there's no pressure. 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It's a safe, non-judgmental, supportive and completely confidential group. 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

It is 5 minutes to 11. Remember to text or WhatsApp 07520 619181. Let me know any of those songs, any of those dedications you want me to play today for someone special or someone that might have actually really annoyed you. Here's The Police with Dee Doo Doo Doo Dee Da Da.

0: Start That Weekend Feeling with me, Mike Linford, every Friday morning from 10, playing all the best feel-good music that fantasy has to offer. You can find out what's happening when we look at the Devisor's diary.
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0: Electricity bills in Britain will go up by £18 a month for customers on variable tariffs. That's not as high as when Russia invaded Ukraine in 2022. The regulator's chief executive, Tim Jarvis, says since then, energy use has dropped.
1: That has seen gas usage fall quite a lot by around 17%. And electricity usage is also changing on average as well. And that's probably a reflection of the fact that the appliances that we're using in our homes are becoming more and more efficient over time.
0: The changes are reflected in the way it calculates averages. One of Sir Keir Starmer's predecessors says the government needs a fundamental reset. In a nearly 6,000-word essay, Sir Tony Blair said there wasn't a coherent plan and criticised economic measures he claimed were holding businesses back. But he added the current Prime Minister's personality wasn't the main problem. Here's Treasury Minister Dan Tomlinson's response.
2: This Labour Party is not stuck in this new Labour or old Labour battle, which he talks about a lot in his essay, but is about what are the problems facing the country today and what do we need to do to fix them, and that's what we're getting on with.
0: A body's been found in the search for a 12-year-old boy in the River Ribble in Lancashire. He's the fifth child to drown since the start of the hot weather over the bank holiday weekend. Analysis suggests Lidl has overtaken Morrison's to become the fifth largest supermarket by market share. Research company Worldpanel says overall grocery prices are 3.1% higher this month than last May. West Ham are standing by their manager despite relegation to the Championship. They say Nuno Espirito Santo has made it clear he's highly motivated to get the side back to the Premier League next season. And the ousted BP chairman has criticised what he's calling a false narrative over his removal from the company's board for conduct concerns. Albert Manifold says he was let go without warning or explanation. And that's the latest.
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2: Here is your weather today for the southwest area. Another largely sunny and hot day, but possibly turning murky in the Isles of Scilly, with a low cloud reaching West Cornwall by the evening if you are heading down there. Freshening easterly winds, gusty in places, with isolated showers from late afternoon with a risk of thunder, with a maximum temperature of 30 degrees. Tonight, a bright and very warm evening for many, however, cloud already across the far west of Cornwall will spread eastwards overnight. Cooler than recent nights with a minimum temperature of 13 degrees. Tomorrow, Thursday, a bright start in the east, but thicker cloud already across the far west will spread eastwards, perhaps with some showers in places. Still very warm in the east with a maximum temperature of 26 degrees.

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Now, this one we've got up next. 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Here is Ronan Keating with Life is a Roller Coaster.

ABBA is my absolute obsession at the moment. I cannot get enough, especially with this one, The Winner Takes It All. We've actually recently, we've got a the best of ABBA album on record. We got from a car boot sale quite a few months ago now. You know, the cover's not in the best condition, but the print is absolutely amazing. There's no scratches, there's no marks on it. It is incredible. It's such a good listen. Well, here they are.

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0: you know what? I could do a hearing some good old tunes. You know, songs everybody knows the words to. Wonder what's being played on the radio at the moment.
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0: Hey, it's Barnsley. I like Barnsley. I've been listening to him on the radio for years, but I don't want to hear new songs today. If only I had a time machine, I could go back and hear all those songs I used to listen to years ago again.
2: Now then, come over here. Look at this.
0: Who are you?
2: You realise that what I'm about to do is going to be appallingly dangerous.
0: What are you going to do?
2: Now, here comes the tricky part. You see this? Well, this is the time setting. That's critical to a billionth part of a nanosecond. You see?
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0: 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Hang on a minute. That was Barnsley. How long time have I been on the radio?
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5: 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I will see you next week, Wednesday 10 till 12. Thank you very much for listening.

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5: From the Sky News Centre at midday, Energy Secretary Ed Miliband says a rise to the price cap in Britain is deeply unwelcome news. Regulator Ofgem's increased it by 13% from July because of the impact of the Iran war. It means homes on variable tariffs using a typical amount of gas and electricity.

0: constraining businesses, to criticise welfare spending and warn against a leadership contest without policy changes. James Lyons spent a year advising Sir Keir Starmer in Downing Street.
1: It's always worth listening to Labour's most successful leader. But I do wonder what exactly he was trying to achieve with this. If it's to further the kind of policy agenda that he's setting out, I'm not sure this is the right way to go about it.
0: A woman's pleaded guilty to being in charge of an out-of-control XL bully dog that killed a teenager. 19-year-old Morgan Dorset was bitten inside a flat in Bristol last February. Britain's spy chief is warning businesses and the public that cybersecurity should be made 10 times more urgent. The GCHQ boss will say later that Russian attacks, including on the UK, are relentless. Online casino Rollbet is shutting down after an investigation found children as young as 13 are illegally gambling on Roblox. The gaming platform promised more than a year ago to crack down on underage gambling. And former One Direction star Zayn Malik has addressed viral footage of himself getting into a car while surrounded by fans in Manchester. He claims the reason he seemed blunt was due to fully grown men blocking the doors. And that's the latest.
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1: Well, it's just gone 6 minutes past 12 this glorious Wednesday afternoon. Welcome to the show. It's great to be back. It is Wednesday's packed lunch, of course, and between now and 2 o'clock, we've got some great music for you. We've got birthday shout-outs this week to Paul Weller, to Stevie Nicks of Fleetwood Mac, to Lenny Kravitz, and to Gladys Knight. So we'll be hearing from all of them between now and 2 o'clock. We've also got music from INXS coming up for you. Plus Incognito and a particular favourite of mine from James Taylor. And coming up between now and 1 o'clock, we've got the Devizes Diary, our weekly look at everything that's going on in and around Devizes so you can plan your week. And we've also got whatever you would like to hear. If you've got a song you'd like to hear, if it's your birthday, or if it's not your birthday, but you want a song anyway, give me a call. 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Looking forward to hearing from you. If you've got a song you want to hear and we've got it, we'll play it.

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2: Well, it's going to be another sunny and hot day today. Temperatures, maximum temperature today of 30. Tonight it's going to be a bright and very warm evening for many. Minimum temperature, it will be slightly cooler than lately, minimum temperature tonight of 13. Tomorrow it's going to be a nice bright start again. There may be the occasional shower if we're unlucky. They got one in Chippenham yesterday, didn't they? Crikey, did you see that on social media? But it'll still be very warm, maximum temperature of 26. And the outlook for the weekend, largely fine and settled. However, it will turn cloudier from the west with some showers over the weekend. Temperatures returning to normal.
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0: 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And maybe one or two you hoped you'd never hear again. 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
1: Right, it's just gone 20 past 12. You're listening to Wednesday's Packed Lunch with me, Mike Marnie. And it's time for our first birthday shout-out of the show. And it's going out to Paul Weller, who was 68 years old on Monday. Happy birthday, Paul, from everyone at Fantasy Radio. He's born John William Weller on the 25th of May 1958 in Woking in Surrey. Formed the Jam when he was just 14 years old, would you believe? And they had a string of hits, of course, until he sensationally broke them up in 1982 to form his new band, The Style Council, with Mick Talbot. And this is them from 1983. Really the only song I could play on a day like this, isn't it? The Style Council, Long Hot Summer, going out to Paul Weller, our first birthday shout-out of the show.

0: Long Hot Summer from the Style Council, going out to birthday boy Paul Weller. 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
2: Richie K has WhatsApped and he's asked to hear this. It's a lovely song. It's The Shires and Sleepwalk. And coming up after that, it's a birthday shout out to Stevie Nicks.

There you go, Richie. I hope you enjoyed it. My friend, Sleepwalk from the Shires, and I hope you're enjoying this lovely sunny day as well. Right, it is 24 minutes to one, so it's time for our second birthday shout-out, and it's going out to Stevie Nicks, who was 78 years old yesterday. Can you believe it? Born Stephanie Lynn Nicks on the 26th of May 1948 in Phoenix in Arizona. She joined Fleetwood Mac in 1975 with her then-boyfriend Lindsey Buckingham. And pretty much the collapse of their relationship and the collapse of virtually everybody else in the band's relationships sparked the creativity that helped fuel the writing of the album Rumours. And this particular song she wrote when she wasn't needed in the studio, so she went next door, found a spare piano, and wrote this in 10 minutes flat. Happy birthday, Stevie Nicks.

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1: It's a great show, don't miss it. Right, it is 9 minutes to one. You're listening to Wednesday's Packed Lunch with me, Mike Marney. We've got birthday shout-outs coming up after the news to Lenny Kravitz and to who else have we got? Oh, Gladys Knight as well. So stick around for that. Got some Incognito and some James Taylor.

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4: From the Sky News Centre at 1. Experts are warning homes in Britain on variable energy tariffs to switch ahead of a rise in the price cap taking effect from July. It will see a typical gas and electricity bill rise by around £18 a month or £220 a year. Regulator Ofgem is blaming rising wholesale costs caused by the Iran war. Its chief executive is Tim Jarvis.
5: Prices are very volatile. They're going up and down on a daily basis. If we see the sort of broad trend that we've seen, that is going to lead to a prolonged period of higher prices.
4: It's still below 2022's high when Russia invaded Ukraine. A body's been found in the search for a missing 17-year-old boy in Cheshire. If confirmed, he'd be the sixth child to have drowned in open water during the recent hot weather. A woman's pleaded guilty to owning a dangerously out-of-control XL bully dog, which bit a teenager in Bristol. 19-year-old Morgan Dorset died after the attack last

0: to keep the Lebanese war going. And that is now a big bargaining chip in whatever's going to happen between Tehran and Washington.
1: President Trump could give an update on those peace talks during this afternoon's cabinet meeting. A record number of passengers have travelled through airports in Scotland in the first 3 months of the year. The Civil Aviation Authority is putting it down to more people taking short-haul flights to Europe. And Lidl has overtaken Morrison's to become the fifth biggest supermarket. Researchers World Panel have also reported grocery prices to be 3.1% higher this month than last May. And that's the latest.
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0: Harry Styles, American Girls. And before that, it was Talking Heads, of course, with Burning Down the House, kicking off the second half of this Wednesday's Packed Lunch. And we've got some great tunes for you coming up. We're going to hear from Paul Young, from Huey Lewis, and from Coldplay. And of course, we've also got birthday shout outs to Lenny Kravitz and to Gladys Knight. So we'll be hearing from them as well. But before we do any of that, let's see what the weather's got in store for us, shall we?
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0: Well, it's going to be another hot and sunny afternoon this afternoon, with maximum temperature of around 30. But tonight, it is going to be still a bright evening, but there is going to be cloud coming across and there will be a 50% chance of rain overnight. It's good for the garden, folks. Cooler than recent nights, minimum temperature of around 13. Bright start to the day tomorrow, but there is a chance of cloud in the afternoon. Still very warm, maximum temperature of 26. And the outlook for Friday, Saturday and Sunday, it's going to get essentially colder and rainier, and the rain, I'm afraid, is back with us on Sunday.
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0: 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It looks like we've had it.

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0: 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What a relief for everybody. Fantasy Radio. On Sunday. She's got two, and I could have popped round and borrowed one.
1: 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And coming up after Paul Young, we've got a birthday shout-out to Lenny Kravitz.

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0: In your own time, Mr. Jingle. Right, it's 25 minutes past one, and it's time for our next birthday shout-out, and it's going out to Lenny Kravitz, who was 62 years old yesterday. Shares a birthday with Stevie Nicks, therefore. Born on the 26th of May, 1964, in New York City. Do you want a fun fact about Lenny Kravitz? When he was a boy, he was an opera singer with the New York Metropolitan Opera. There we go. He, of course... stormed into the charts in 1991 with his second album, Mama Said, from which this was the lead single. Happy birthday for yesterday, Lenny Kravitz.

Lenny Kravitz. It ain't over till it's over. Happy birthday, Lenny. 62 years old yesterday from everyone here at Fancy Radio. He's currently touring Europe. If you want to go and see him, I think he's only doing one gig in the UK, and that is at the Crystal Palace Bowl on the 15th of August. Crystal Palace Bowl in London. Tickets at LennyKravitz.com.

Luther Vandross and Janet Jackson. The best things in life are free. Right, 23 minutes to two. When I was putting this show together, I was looking at all the birthdays that people in the music business are celebrating this week, and there were loads of them. Bob Dylan was 85 on Sunday. Neil Finn of Crowded House, 68 today, makes him a year older than Susie Sue of Susie and the Banshees, who's 69 today. Kylie's 58 tomorrow. Noel Gallagher is 59 on Friday, sharing a birthday with Scary Spice. But I decided for the final birthday shout out, because I love a bit of soul, it was going to go to Gladys Knight, the Empress of Soul herself, who will be 82 years old tomorrow. Born the 28th of May 1944 in Atlanta in Georgia. Fun fact about Gladys, she formed Gladys Knight and the Pips at the age of 8 to perform for her brother's 10th birthday party. How about that? And her brother, Bubba, was one of the Pips, of course, and he's now still her manager. They signed to Motown in 1966 and went on to sell millions of records until they broke up amicably in 1989. But as well as selling all those millions of records, they won 7 Grammys, including one for this in 1974. Happy birthday, Gladys Knight.

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1: It's 11 minutes to 2. 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That was Forrester with Symphony. I'm nearly out of here. So thank you very, very much for listening to today's show. Neil Provis, who gallantly stood in for me while I was away for the last couple of weeks, is in at 2 o'clock. Plenty of music between now and then, though. Starting with this, Hate for the Dreams by Cole.

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1: Right, it is 4 minutes to two. Neil Probes is here to take over for the afternoon. Thank you very, very much for joining me today. Stay safe and stay warm out in the lovely sunshine out there. And I apologise having to give you the bad news about the rain this weekend. We're leaving you with the Hollies.

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4: From the Sky News Centre at 2. The average household energy bill across Britain is set to increase by more than £200 a year. Regulator Ofgem is putting up the price cap for a typical standard tariff by 13% from July. The war in Iran is the main cause, as it's led to a spike in gas and oil prices worldwide. Analyst Tom Goswell is predicting an autumn rise too.
5: It's early days to say what the forecast could be for October. There's still around 3.5 months for the price cap to be set, but we're currently forecasting a further small increase again in October.
4: Iranian state TV says Tehran has obtained a draft framework for a possible agreement with the US aimed at ending the conflict. Iran would reportedly restore commercial shipping through the Strait of Hormuz to pre-war levels, while the US would withdraw forces from Iran's vicinity and lift a naval blockade. The body of another boy has been pulled out of the water, with Cheshire police believing it to be a 17-year-old who went missing yesterday. He'd be the fifth young person to drown in the UK during the recent warm weather. A minister's rejected Sir Tony Blair's argument there's no coherent plan for the country, saying the government's getting on with fixing challenges. The former current Prime Minister's used an essay to warn against a leadership contest without policy changes. James Lyons spent a year advising Sir Keir Starmer in Downing Street.
6: 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But I do wonder what exactly he was trying to achieve with this. If it's to further

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0: Good afternoon. Here we go then for Wednesday afternoon. Good to have you with us. Kicking off with Damien Rice this afternoon, Cannonball.

0: Damien Rice, Cannibals. Big thanks to Mike then. Good to have him back on the wireless, although he is away for the next couple of weeks.
1: Teach me to be shy, cause it's not hard to fall.
0: I will wish him
1: when you float like
0: a good week. Off to finish a painting this afternoon, he tells me. Not sure if it's dot to dot or colour by numbers.
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0: Currently 30 degrees across the county. Isolated showers from late afternoon and risk of some thunder as well. Bright and very warm evening for many, however cloud already across the far west of the region will spread eastwards overnight. Cooler than recent nights with minimum temperature down to 13, much better. Bright start in the east tomorrow, but thicker cloud already in the far west will spread eastwards, perhaps with some showers in places. Still very warm in the east with a maximum of 26 and largely fine and settled over the weekend. However, it will turn cloudier in the west at times with perhaps some showers. From Thursday onwards, temperatures slowly returning to normal. At your forecast, another update for you just after three. Good afternoon.

Neil with you through until 5 this afternoon. Hope you can stick around. Some good tunes across Wednesday afternoon, like this one from Sister Sledge.

Sister Sledge, All American Girls. 11 after 2. Afternoon to Sam. Another scorcher, she says, but saying that, back at work today, but sticking around till 5. Thank you, Sam. And hubby Matt has recovered from his birthday party. Also, Malibu after 5, says Sam. Can't drink during working hours. Saying all the tunes I play are brill. You're very kind, thank you.

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Michael Jackson, what a start something. Afternoon to Craig and to Lynn. Tunes on the way for Craig. Afternoon to Tina as well. Working at home this afternoon, sitting in front of the desk with a fan in me face. She's off out for a run later.

I think you should have a run round to Sam's. She's got the Malibu on the go from 5 p.m. Mm-hmm. 2:28, Wednesday afternoon. Don't think it's quite so fierce, the sun, as yesterday. It's still warm. Okay, a couple of stories to mention this afternoon. More than 1,300 homes at the council headquarters have been left without power after a digger reportedly hit a high voltage cable during construction work. SSE says the properties were in the BA14 area of Trowbridge and that it had been alerted to the damage around 9:30 this morning. Wiltshire Council said that County Hall headquarters had been shut due to the outage, but was now open again, although some sites and services were still unavailable. They hope to have the power restored in full by 3 p.m. Classic Ibiza. Fans, they are looking for a record-breaking show this summer. The concert will feature the biggest set list in the event's 11-year history. Of course, set in the grounds of Bowood House. The event will run with its signature blend of orchestral music and house music. Friday and Saturday, July the 17th and 18th. A full 5.5-hour musical experience awaits fans, featuring 58 classic dance tracks performed by the Urban Soul Orchestra under the baton of Steve Hussey. Lisa Ward from the event said that our biggest ever set list is the cherry on the top of a massive classic Ibiza party. In the mix already, our longest ever show, our largest ever orchestra, and even more guest vocals by the London Community Gospel Choir as well. The only missing ingredient is our fabulous Bowood audience, who we know will bring the sparkle when we see them in the summer. And the night will unfold across three unique sets, beginning with a brand new chill-out set. Ticket information, classicibiza.co.uk/Bowood. I'm sure Mike Linford and lovely Jan has already got their tickets booked already in advance. Look out for him, he's always got the pink hat on, is Mike.

24 to 3. Afternoon to Angie. Of course you can have a request. I will get that on very shortly. Now, regardless of whether you prefer Tesco, Aldi or Asda for your shopping, there's one thing that they say we can all agree on. The in-store bakery is the best section in any supermarket. Lidl is well known for its cheap 59p sweet treats, while M&S regularly goes viral for its cookies and donuts. Well, it seems Waitrose is making a bid to become the nation's favourite. The retailer is revamping its bakery section, introducing 16 brand new items and bringing back the best supermarket cookie ever. Waitrose is jumping on the croissant hype, becoming the first supermarket to launch its croissant cubes. £2.25 in the UK, as they come in two flavours. Pistachio croissant cube, made from croissant dough and filled with pistachio cream. The whole thing is then topped with a fondant icing. Also, another choice, raspberry croissant cube, filled with raspberry jam and topped with freeze-dried raspberries. Several new cookies could rival the M&S offering, including three loaded cookies and a cookie as well. The loaded cookies are priced at £1.50 each, and customers can choose from chocolate, caramel, blueberry, cheesecake, pistachio and raspberry. I'll have one of each, please. Alternatively, the raspberry and white chocolate cookie, £1.80, combines two icons that are for those who can't choose between the cookie and a croissant. So you can have both. And for this, croissant is filled with raspberry jam and then topped with white chocolate and raspberry cookie before being baked. Sounds good to me. Oh, there's also a rhubarb and custard pastry as well. Apricot and almond pastry. Vanilla custard crown. Pear and custard pastry. Salted caramel, yum yum. All reasonably priced. Between £1 and £2. And several new cakes are also joining the lineup. Waitrose, very on trend. Matcha and raspberry cake, carrot loaf cake, and the good old favourite Victoria sponge cake as well. All £2. What a bargain. I'm on my way. A bit of scrummy fun, eh?

So we got Angie on with us this afternoon, requesting some Fleetwood Mac. And why not? Excellent choice. Tune up next for Craig. It's 20 to 3 now on this Wednesday afternoon. Hello.

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0: chained to the rhythm. Tune up next for Sam in Swindon. Off to Southampton on Saturday to see Take That. Wow. Sam says that no iron in this afternoon, too hot. Just sit in the garden and enjoy the show. With a Malibu.
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0: Quite a bit going on out there this afternoon. Queue in traffic due to an early accident on the A36 at Codford. That is both ways from Station Road in Codford to Manor Road at Upton Level. A342 at Bromham, that's closed both ways due to roadworks between Nether Street and Cock Road. That continues until 4 o'clock on the 29th. Queue in traffic on the A36 due to an earlier crash between Station Road to Manor Road. Water main work and Westbury Road closed on the B3098 at Eddington. Roadworks between County Way and Southwick on the Froome Road this afternoon. No great issues around Bradford-on-Avon, but busy around County Way in Trowbridge. Beanacre Road in Melksham, rather busy. And in Devizes, the usual stuff, London Road, Escort Street, Gaines Lane and New Park Street, rather slow. Rest of the town and round the outskirts not looking too bad.

to Southampton on Saturday. To see Take That is Sam. Have a lovely time, Sam. Hope it's a bit cooler for you. No doubt it'll be a great gig. Okay, 5 minutes away from 3 o'clock already on this Wednesday afternoon. Afternoon to Mike and Julie. I just got back from Mexico. May have been so busy. And look, we've brought back the sunshine with us, says Mike and Julie. 30 degrees, yeah. So the last request you did for us, kindly played for us Mexico. Can we have that song again, please? Of course you can. Heading up towards the 3 o'clock news, James Taylor.

James Taylor and Mexico. Another tune on the way for Mike and Julie. The other side of the 3 o'clock news.

A tune from the Jewelers. A song called Got That Smile. Got it queued up as well. Okay, back in 2 minutes. Hang on in there.

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5: From the Sky News Centre at 3. Breaking news. Resident doctors in England are going back on strike. They'll walk out from June the 15th to the 19th. It's part of the British Medical Association's long-running dispute with the government over pay. The energy price cap is going up by 13% from July. It means households across Britain on a standard tariff will be paying an average £18 more per month for their gas and electricity. There's a warning bills will rise further in the autumn if the Middle East conflict persists. Paul Farmer, head of the charity Age UK, says the elderly will be hit especially hard.
6: As an older person on a pension, you have fixed income. So any extra increase in cost means you have to make some very difficult choices, because debt is something that is an incredibly difficult thing to get into when you have that fixed income.
5: Iranian state television says Tehran's obtained a draft framework for a possible agreement with the US aimed at ending the war. The US would reportedly withdraw military forces from the vicinity of Iran and lift its naval blockade. Meanwhile, Iran would restore commercial shipping through the Strait of Hormuz to pre-war levels within a month. Middle East commentator Tara Kangaloo says there's still a long way to go.
7: We have to be cautious how much we read into it. It's also interesting that they're noting that this MOU, again, if reached, would mean that the United States would essentially no longer be present militarily in the region.
5: A body's been found by rescuers searching for a teenager who went missing while swimming in open water in Cheshire. The 17-year-old was last seen in a lake near Northwich yesterday. A Treasury minister has rejected Sir Tony Blair's call to curb the triple lock and defend net zero. It's after the former PM launched a scathing attack on Labour's policy agenda. And Northern Ireland manager Michael O'Neill has signed a four-year contract extension. The deal will keep him in charge until 2032. That's the latest. I'm Daisy Steele.
8: Cheers, Daisy. Thank you.

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0: Still a scorching 30 degrees out there at the moment. A bright evening to come, warm sunshine. However, cloud already across the far west of the region will spread eastward overnight. Cooler than recent nights with a minimum temperature of 13. Much better for sleeping. Bright start to Thursday, but thicker cloud already across the far west will spread eastwards, perhaps with some showers in places too. Still very warm, maximum of 26, cooling off a little. Largely fine and settled over the weekend, however, it will turn cloudier from the west at times, perhaps with some showers tomorrow. Temperature slowly returning to normal across the weekend. Quiz on the way. Pens and papers at the ready. If you'd like to get a tune on this afternoon between now and five, you know all the contact details. Get in touch. I'd love to play your tune this afternoon.

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6: Florence and the Machine now. Dog days are over. Pens and papers at the ready. We'll do our quiz right after this one.

0: 16 minutes past three. Is it me or is it warm? Okay, here we go with our quiz, part one this afternoon. Three questions for you. Question one, which British seaside attraction is 158 metres tall? Which British seaside attraction is 158 metres tall? Question two, what liquor is used in a pina colada? Sam will have no problem in answering that one. What liquor is used in a pina colada? And question three, what does SPF stand for? What does SPF stand for? All easy ones this afternoon. Little recap for you. Which British seaside attraction is 158 metres tall? Question one. Question two, what liquor is used in a pina colada? And question three, what does SPF stand for? 730555 on the phones, fantasyradio.co.uk, via the website or the text and the WhatsApp, 07520 61 91 81. Which British seaside attraction is 158 metres tall? Question two, what liquor is used in a pina colada? And question three, what does SPF stand for? Answers just before the 4 o'clock news. Now, Jamie Oliver has turned 50 today, television chef, undergone a remarkable weight loss transformation in recent years, but just how did he manage to shed 2 stone? Well, according to the popular TV chef, a relatively brief period of time turning heads to his notable physical change. Jamie admitted he was making slight adjustments to his diet, but more crucially, he cut back on one particular food. Pushing meat down and veggie up. Got more sleep and more movement, he explained during an interview. And beyond reducing his meat consumption, the chef concentrated on eating more healthily once he began opting for nutritious foods and preparing healthier meals. He witnessed an immediate difference. I lost 12 kilos quite quickly. And I didn't do it through not eating. I ate a lot, more than I was used to. Key secret being, however, was swapping generous portions of meat for greater quantities of vegetables. Jamie also revealed his go-to snack for maintaining his figure was nuts. They make you half as likely to have a heart attack, he says. Feed them to your kids as well, being recommended by Jamie, who also opted to overhaul other aspects of his lifestyle, including reducing his alcohol intake and prioritizing better sleep as well. Your average Brit drinks booze. I'm not telling you what to do, he says, but my rhythm now is only to drink at the weekends. The celebrity chef made the decision to shed the pounds after recognising just how unhealthy his lifestyle had become. Went back to school, he says, and started studying nutrition. Started travelling to parts of the world where people live for the longest lives and started looking at their lifestyles. That journey has been amazing. And according to the NHS, nuts are high in fibre and unsalted nuts make a good snack. But they still do contain high levels of fat. Eat them in moderation. The NHS also recommends consuming a small handful, approximately 30 grams of unsalted nuts daily, as part of a balanced diet. Hops for nuts that are unsalted or unroasted without added sugar or a honey coating. Certainly look forward to them then. Nothing on them. So Jamie, 50 today. He only looks 27.
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0: I'm always there, love. Never let you down. 322. Lots of answers coming into the quiz. Thank you for them.

the Spinners and Working My Way Back to You. Right, a little recap on our quiz questions for you this afternoon. They are, which British seaside attraction is 158 metres tall? Question two, what liquor is used in pina colada? And question three, what does SPF stand for? Sierra Papa Foxtrot. There we go. That's your questions. And so far, we got the answers in from Lynn. Two, the Sams, one in Devizes, one in Swindon, enjoying the afternoon. Tina's got it right as well. And also, Mike and Julie are having a go as well. This is Louise. Arms Around the World. Sport update on the way at 3:30. And we're only 3 minutes away already from that. Where is the afternoon going? Keep it a good tunes coming through Wednesday afternoon.

0: of the lovely Louise. Wrapping her arms around the world. Gonna capture all the love and the 3:30 on the nail.
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0: And it's Lawrence with the update.
3: Nuno Espirito Santo is to remain the manager of West Ham despite relegation to the Championship. The club's released a statement saying they believe he's the right man and is highly motivated to help them return to the Premier League at the first time of asking. Well, it was Tottenham who ultimately relegated West Ham on Sunday, and Spurs owners, the Lewis family, have reiterated that they're not selling the club in a rare open letter to fans. In the statement, they take responsibility for finishing 17th two seasons running and surviving relegation from the Premier League on the final day of this season. It goes on to promise fans there will be investment across the club. Celtic goalkeeper Kasper Schmeichel has announced his retirement from football due to a shoulder injury after advice from surgeons. The 39-year-old revealed in March that he needed an operation that would keep him out for a year. During his career, he won the Premier League and FA Cup at Leicester, two Scottish titles at Celtic, played at two World Cups and reached Euro 2020 semi-finals with Denmark. Northern Ireland manager Michael O'Neill has signed a new four-year contract extension. It's a deal that'll keep him in charge until 2032. Former England midfielder Frank Lampard's been named the League Managers Association Manager of the Year after leading Coventry back to the Premier League. It's an award voted for by his peers, and he's pipped the likes of Mikel Arteta and Pep Guardiola to it. His side finished 11 points clear at the top of the Championship. Having had something of a rollercoaster managerial career so far, Lampard says his renaissance at Coventry shows you must never give up.
4: I remember coming here 2 years ago. I watched it all, as we all do here tonight, and because of how I am, I was a bit envious. You know, I was out of a job and I wanted to win. I wanted to be back in. When I went into Coventry, I didn't believe that I'd be here in 18 months' time.
3: And Wales women's manager Rhian Wilkinson has welcomed back the influential Kerry Holland to her squad for their final crucial World Cup qualifying group games.
0: Thank you, sir.

Kate Bush, Babushka. Okay, so far we got Lynn, the two Sams, Tina and Mike and Julie, all the correct answer on our quiz. What term is often... Sorry, wrong question. Which British seaside attraction is 158 metres tall? Sorry, that was last week's. Which British seaside attraction is 158 metres tall? It's the heat. What liquor is used in a pina colada? What liquor is used in a pina colada? And question three, what does SPF stand for? Sierra Papa Foxtrot. What does that stand for? There we go. That is your three questions. You've got about 20 minutes to get your answers in. If you're very quick, we'll give the answers just before the 4 o'clock news. Peter Sarsted, Frozen Orange Juice.

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1: Prince on Fantasy Radio. Last chance to have a go at our quiz questions this afternoon. Our own David Hill's on with us this afternoon with Amanda and Whiskey, Doggy and Whiskey.
2: Bless him.
1: Trying to stay cool. David, of course, on with you tomorrow morning from 10 through till midday with the Mid-Morning Show. Lynn says up at Avebury, hubby Clive makes a bottle of orange squash, freezes it for his dinner bag. Lovely and cool. What a great idea. Okay, last chance to have a go at our quiz. Here come the questions. Which British seaside attraction is 158 metres tall? What liquor is used in a pina colada? And what does SPF stand for? Sierra Papa Foxtrot. So far, Lynn, the two Sams, one in Devizes, one in Swindon, Tina, Mike and Julie, David, Amanda and Whiskey, all getting top marks. Some showbiz gossip. Ed Sheeran has been named the UK's most played artist of 2025. Music licensing agency PPL says the singer has come out top across TV, radio and venues for the eighth time in 11 years. Good on him. On average, his music was played 574 times a day. That gets a bit much. At the equivalent of 24 plays an hour. Pop superstar Taylor Swift came in second. Dua Lipa came in third. Andrew Scott says he hopes the family of the man he plays in the new World War II film will be pleased. His story is reaching a wider audience. Pressure follows the tense build-up of D-Day as Allied leaders prepared for the invasion of Normandy. The actor stars as James Stagg, whose weather forecast helped to determine when the operation could go ahead. Out in cinemas in September. And Ellie Bamber says she found it empowering to play Kate Moss in a new film about the Super Bowl. The actress has played praised the runaway star as an enigma of a person who handles life in the public eye incredibly. The film explores her friendship with artist Lucian Froude and has been executively produced by Kate Moss herself. And that's out on Friday. We'll check out some birthdays shortly. And some breaking news that David Hills is in for Barnsley this evening on Seriously 70s from 7 till 9. Get well soon, Mr. Barnes. Not feeling too good this morning, so we missed out on a brilliant breakfast show. So hopefully feeling better very soon. So Dave sits in for Barnsley from 7 this evening. Tom on at 5, just an hour and 10 minutes away with Wednesday's Drive Time. Michael Zager Band now. Let's all chant. It's too hot for it, it really is.

0: Michael Zegar Band. Let's all chant. Let's all chant. Let's all chant. 8 to 4. Good tune.
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0: Still the A342 at Bromham closed both ways due to roadworks between Nether Street and Cot Road at Road. Westbury Road in Eddington, the B3098, that is closed both ways due to water main work there this afternoon. And delays on the 303 down at Amesbury. And eastbound past Stonehenge, better 25-minute wait there. Wow. Roadworks continue on the Froome Road, just between County Way in Trowbridge and Southwick. No great issues around the town though. A little bit busy around County Way, either side of the Tesco Extra store. Bradford-on-Avon, busy through the main town centre, Market Street and Mason's Lane, and heading into town via the Froome Road. No great issues around the Arnbrook Crossroads, up the 350, back up towards Zemington and Melksham itself. Round Western Way on the 350 at Melksham there, no issues there. A little bit busy on the Beanacre Road though. And in Devizes, Escort Street, Gaines Lane, rather busy with a bit of traffic building towards the green on South.

0: 5-4 already. Answers to our quiz questions. Which British seaside attraction is 158 metres tall? Blackpool Tower. Question 2, which liquor is used in pina colada? That's rum. And what does SPF stand for? Sun Protection Factor. Well done to Tina, Sam, 2 of Mike Julian Whiskey.
1: We are walking like in a Dolce Vita.
0: David and Amanda.
1: This

Soul Shavita. Good tune. Right, we must head towards the 4 o'clock news. When we come back, some entertainment gossip. We'll take a look at the birthdays and a few things that's happened on this day in years gone by. And a tune for Tina, Donna Summer, Barbara Streisand. Have a guess, which one? Tom from 5, David Hill sitting in for Barnsley from 7 o'clock through till 9 with Seriously 70s. Helen Mason in from 11 with a bikini on. With some love songs that rounded up on Wednesday evening. And Tom with his mankini from midnight. Hang on in there for one more hour of Wednesday's afternoon show here at Fantasy Radio. Back in 2 minutes.

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5: From the Sky News Centre at 4. Resident doctors in England have announced more strikes. They'll walk out between the 15th and 19th of June in their dispute with the government over pay and conditions. The new health secretary is accusing the British Medical Association of rushing to unnecessary and unreasonable action. The union's Dr. Jack Fletcher says there's been no movement in negotiations since James Murray was appointed.
6: We wrote to the health secretary literally hours after he was appointed a couple of weeks ago. We asked to meet him. We continued discussions with the negotiating team and the government, but despite that, 2 weeks later, we're still being met with the same offer that was presented to us back in March.
5: The head of the intelligence agency GCHQ is warning AI is an unstoppable force that's being weaponized in ways falling just short of traditional warfare. And Keith Butler says Britain risks losing a conflict in cyberspace against Russia and other enemies unless it treats cybersecurity much more urgently. A seventh young person has died swimming in open water during the current heatwave. A body's been found in the search for a 17-year-old boy who went missing in a lake in Cheshire yesterday. The impact of the Iran war is hitting energy bills. From July, Ofgem's 13% rise to the price cap means typical gas and electricity bills in Britain will go up by £18 a month for customers on variable tariffs. The regulator's chief executive is Tim Jarvis.
7: Prices are very volatile. They're going up and down on a daily basis. If we see the sort of broad trend that we've seen, that is going to lead to a prolonged period of higher prices.
5: First-time home buyers in Scotland could receive up to £10,000 to help with their deposit. The First Homes Fund will only be available in properties worth less than £300,000. And Francesca Jones is out of the French Open tennis after a straight sets defeat to Czech 27th seed Maria Bozkova. The British number four was appearing in the second round of a Grand Slam for the first time. That's the latest. I'm Daisy Steele.
8: Cheers, Daisy.
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Barbra Streisand, Donna Summer, No More Tears, Enough is Enough. Just a short 5-minute version. I have here a 12-minute version, which we will play sometime for Tina.

Big Finish Girls. Let's give Craig a mention for our previous quiz. Getting top marks, Craig, well done. Sorry, missed your message. Let's all go here. Asking if Mr. Barnes is on for Seriously 70s tonight. Well, bit of an update. Dave's in. David Hills for Barnsley from 7. Hope that answers your question. Afternoon to Paloma. She's not a happy girl. She says, don't like this heat. I love cold weather. We'll get your tune on, Paloma. Stand by. More quiz questions on the way. Tina says, what a great tune. Makes her want to dance. Too hot for that, it really is. The Pride of Britain Awards have kicked off their search for the nation's unsung heroes. The event

celebrates extraordinary achievements of people of all ages who make the world a better place. Winners will be chosen this summer, with the awards airing on ITV1.

Cash, the Australian ex-tennis player. It's his birthday today. Won the men's singles at Wimbledon in 1987. Pat is 61 today. And Paul Gascoigne, 59. Ex-footballer of Spurs, Newcastle, Rangers, Middlesbrough, Everton. One of the most gifted English players ever.

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Sylvia are sweltering in the heat as we speak. And we're going to tune on for Paloma, who's not too keen on this weather. Prefers the ice and snow. Understandably, for some people, it is a bit overwhelming. 18 minutes past four. Three more questions for you. Have a go at these. Question one. What year was the Summer of Love? Before I was born. What year was the Summer of Love? Question two. Who had a hit with Summer Wind in 1966? Who had a hit with Summer Wind in 1966? And question three. What term is often given to a period of dry, hot weather that occurs in the autumn? Little recap for you. Question one, what year was the Summer of Love? Question two, who had a hit with Summer Wind in 1966? Careful. And question three, what term is often given to a period of dry, hot weather that occurs in the autumn? Get in touch in all the usual ways. 730-555 on the phones, 07520-619181 on the text and the WhatsApp. Or the website, fantasyradio.co.uk. What year was the Summer of Love? Question one. Question two, who had a hit with Summer Wind in 1966? And question three, what term is often given to a period of dry, hot weather that occurs in the autumn? On this day in 1849, the Great Hall of Euston Station was opened in London. British inventor Bert Akers patented the first 35mm moving picture camera in Britain on this day in 1895. And then sold it to Kodak. On this day in 1964, 11 boys were suspended from a school in Coventry for having Mick Jagger haircuts.

0: In 2002, Coronation Street bosses rescheduled filming after Judy Goodyear, who played Bette Lynch, missed recording sessions due to total exhaustion. Enough to wear anybody out sitting in the Rover's Return all day. And in 2008, on this day, Sir Paul McCartney was awarded an honorary Doctor of Music degree from Yale University in the US. And in 1997, on this day, the first all-female 20 British women team reached the North Pole. Cliff Richard on this day in 1989 released his 100th single, The Best of Me, which became his 26th top three UK hit. Good on him. And in 1964, pirate radio station Such was started by Screaming Lord Such, broadcasting from former Army Fort Shivering Sands in the Thames Estuary. Four on this Wednesday afternoon. Thank you all for being there.
1: 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We talk about the football, the rugby, the tennis, and also the local sport as well in and around Devizes. So come and join me. You don't want to miss it. Wednesday from 9 till 11 p.m.
0: Well done to the two Sams, getting 3 out of 3. Craig getting, well, we'll give him 3 out of 3. I like question, the answer to question 3. Very good. Made me laugh. Play this tune for Sylvia.

on our quiz part two. Craig and the two Sams have got correct answers so far. Second choice for Craig now this afternoon. Casey and the Sunshine Band. Keep it coming, love. Entertainment gossip on the way.

little recap on our quiz questions this afternoon. Question one, what was the summer of love? What year was the summer of love? Question two, who would I hit with Summer Wind in 1966? And question three, what term is often given to a period of dry, hot weather that occurs in the autumn? Got about 20 minutes to get your answers in. Tune on the way for Paloma. Calming things down a bit in this heat with Al Stewart and the Time Passages. It was-

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For David's benefit, what was number two question? Well, all three. What year was the Summer of Love? Question one. Question two, who had a hit with Summer Wind in 1966? And what term is often given to a period of dry, hot weather that occurs in the autumn? An afternoon to Doggy Whiskey. And to Steve,

0: Chaka Khan, Rufus, alongside, and Ain't Nobody. Well done to Dave, Amanda and Whiskey the doggy, who's in the paddling pool this afternoon as we speak. Mike and Julie getting top marks, along with Craig and the two Sams as well. Well done to you all. 4:45.
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0: Well, nominations are in for this year's Pride of Britain Awards, plus Nicolas Cage talks about the impact of turning down roles. Deb says all the details.
3: Alan Cumming says he feels homophobia is on the rise, becoming more pronounced in recent years. The actor is starring in the new Russell T Davies drama Tiptoe about the dangers faced by the LGBT community today. He says he's experienced significant abuse on social media and has noticed a shift in attitudes in New York, where he has a home. Nicolas Cage claims Christopher Nolan, Woody Allen and Paul Thomas Anderson stopped offering him projects after he turned down roles in their films. He's told a New York Times podcast David O. Russell is the only director to have approached him again after he rejected a role. The actor stars in O. Russell's movie Madden, which is out later this year. Guillermo del Toro says films have saved him. The renowned director recently received a fellowship from the British Film Institute and helped curate a month-long season of his work for the cultural charity. He says the arts can sometimes express emotions that words can't.
4: In the case of your work, you may not love every movie, but you know how it happened, and you can talk with some authority. And in the case of movies that you choose to discuss, they are, I think, under-discussed. Great movies by a certain author or movement.
3: And the Pride of Britain Awards have kicked off their search for the nation's unsung heroes. The event celebrates extraordinary achievements of people of all ages who make the world a better place. Winners will be chosen this summer, with the awards airing on ITV1.
0: Cheers, Debs.

Steve says, just come down from the scaffolding around our house. Another appropriate tune for being up at those heights. This one, please, from the Carpenters. 13 minutes to 5, top of the world.

for Steve. Hi to Val too. Afternoon, Val. Have you been up on the scaffolding, Val? Lovely views up there. Thank you all for being here this afternoon. This afternoon has gone so quick. Where's the time gone? Answers to our quiz question. So we asked you, question one, what year was the Summer of Love? Had to be the year I was born. 1967. Question two, who had a hit with Summer Wind in 1966? That was Frank Sinatra. And finally for today, what term is often given to a period of dry, hot weather that occurs in the autumn? An Indian summer. So well done to Craig, Sam in Devizes, Sam in Swindon, Mike and Julie, Dave, Amanda and Whiskey the Dog. Enjoy your paddling pool, Whiskey.

and thank you all for being there this afternoon. It's been a warm one. Tom, the other side of the 5 o'clock news. Dave Hill sitting in for Barnsley from 7 with Seriously 70s. Alex with his sport and music show for this Wednesday evening from 9 through till 11. Helen in her bikini from 11 with the love songs. And goodness knows what Tom will be wearing for his second shift from midnight. Don't ask. Okay, let's get a tune on then for Paloma.

Nazareth. Dream on. Playing out for Paloma. Heading towards the 5 o'clock news. Otis Redding, Hard to Handle.

0: pretty little thing let me light the candle called Mama. I'm so hot to hell and I, yes, I am.
1: Boots is ready. Hard to handle.
0: Give it to me. I got to have it.
1: Good tune, we like that.
0: Good old love.
1: So thanks so much for being there on this rather warm Wednesday afternoon. Tom up next then, keeping the company across Wednesday tea time. I'm back tomorrow from 5 o'clock. Have yourself a cool evening, whatever you're up to. Cold shower. Okay, I'm off home to grab some tea. Enjoy your evening. Thanks for taking part in the quizzes. We'll do some more in due course. Okay, enjoy your evening. Speak to you tomorrow at 5 o'clock. Take care. Ta-da.
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6: 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From the Sky News Centre at 5. Resident doctors in England have announced a fresh five-day walkout from the 15th of June. The government says the action is unnecessary, but the British Medical Association says there's been no movement on pay talks. Seven young people are known to have drowned in open water in England and Wales during this week's heatwave. The youngest is believed to be 12-year-old Junior Slater, who got into trouble in the River Ribble in Lancashire yesterday. Our correspondent Molly Malone has seen a statement from his family.
7: Our little blue-eyed boy, he will be truly missed. He was the life and soul of our lives. Words can't describe how we are feeling right now. We will forever love you, Junior.
6: The US has dismissed reports from Iranian state media of a draft deal with Tehran as a complete fabrication. Iranian television had claimed the proposed framework included restoring commercial shipping through the Strait of Hormuz in exchange for a complete US military withdrawal. The Iran war is expected to push up energy bills from July. Ofgem's 13% price cap rise means typical households on variable tariffs will pay around £18 more a month. One of Britain's top spies is warning artificial intelligence could be used against us by Russia in ways that stop just short of traditional open warfare. Director of Intelligence Agency GCHQ, Anne Keyes Butler, says Moscow's stepping up hybrid aggression. She says one of those new fronts is in cyberspace, where the West risks being outflanked by its adversary.
8: AI is an unstoppable force with great opportunity, but it's also a force with risks. And as AI gains increased autonomy, we all have an intergenerational duty to harness and secure it for good.
6: And the fertility rate in England and Wales has fallen to a record low. The average number of children women are expected to have is now 1.39. That's the latest. I'm Daisy Steele.

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0: Doobie Brothers on Fantasy Radio and China Grove at almost exactly 6 minutes past five. It's a Wednesday afternoon, evening. It's Tom here until 7 o'clock. And of course, I think before we go any further, we have to say a big thank you to Dr. Neil Provis. I think Mavis has managed to fish out a mini milk from the bottom of the freezer to help him on his way home. It's a little bit warm, isn't it? Let's see how it's looking, shall we?
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0: This evening and tonight then, scattered showers are likely in the east this evening, which could be heavy and thundery. Otherwise, it looks mainly dry with late sunshine giving way to some clear spells overnight. Some low cloud and fog patches developing in the west of our region and a minimum temperature of 14 degrees. For Thursday, market day here in town, some very warm to hot, hazy sunshine. However, misty low cloud in the far west for a while, and a few heavy, perhaps thundery showers breaking out during the day. Top temperature for market day, 28 degrees, blimey. For the next few days then, warm sunshine and just a small chance of a heavy thundery shower on Friday and Saturday, turning cooler by Sunday with showery, breezy weather arriving from the west. That's how it's looking. Welcome to Wednesday evening. Tom here until seven.

We'll get things underway with the Mystery Voice competition for this Wednesday evening in just a bit. The serving hatch of the Wednesday evening supper club is open too. We'd love to know what you've got lined up for tea this evening. I'm suggesting maybe not a curry this evening might be a good idea. Something salad-y maybe. I'm sure Neil's off for pie and chips though. Oh 07520 61 91 81, or in touch via the website fantasyradio.co.uk. What have you got lined up for tea this evening? Let's know.

0: I guess you could say it's a little toasty. There's also been a yellow weather warning for thunderstorms this afternoon, so do be aware of that one if you're headed out and about this evening. 11 minutes past five on a Wednesday evening. Tom here until seven, taking care of Wednesday's Drive Time show. We've launched the Supper Club. If you'd like to let us know what you've got lined up for tea this evening, we'd love to hear what you're partaking of. Might just serve as some inspiration to the rest of us. If you've had a busy day and you're thinking what to get sorted, hopefully our listeners can come up with some suggestions. Also, just a bit of fun on a Wednesday evening, our mystery voice competition for you this evening. Let's kick this one off. Can you tell me who this is, please?
1: Ian is a wonderful man. He is an absolutely wonderful man. He is, somebody said to me when we were in Ireland the other day, he said, Ian Hislop, is he as nice as he looks? And he's nicer. He's such a moral man. I love him. He's great. I mean, he is as you would expect him to be. He's wonderful. But I don't like him, no.
0: Very funny chap on the telly. And stand-up and improv, that kind of thing. I'm sure you'll recognise the voice. If you'd like to have a go, 07520 61 91 81 on the text and the WhatsApp. Or you can get in touch via the website fantasyradio.co.uk, our mystery voice competition for this evening. Meantime, here's...

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6: There's a yellow weather warning for thunderstorms this afternoon until midnight. Do take care if you're heading out. 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It's all about you.

0: Good tune from McFly. It's all about you on Fantasy Radio at 22 past five, Wednesday evening. Tom here, taking care of things. If you'd like to be in touch for the Mystery Voice competition or for the Wednesday evening supper club, 07520 61 91 81. 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Another reminder of our Mystery Voice. Who's this, please?
1: Ian is a wonderful man. He is an absolutely wonderful man. He is, somebody said to me when we were in Ireland the other day, said, "Let Ian Hislop, is he as nice as he looks?" And he's nicer. He's such a moral man. I love him. He's great. I mean, he is as you would expect him to be. He's wonderful. But I don't like him, no.
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0: Quick look at the rails this evening. The 1759 train from Paddington into Pusey is running about 14 minutes late. Be aware of that one if you're picking somebody up. There is also further disruption across the network due to the hot weather. Hot weather is forecast with temperatures up to and exceeding 30 degrees, which could well have an impact on train travel. For example, the 1740 into Chippenham has been cancelled. Apparently there are lots of trains needing repairs at the same time. I would imagine sorting out the air conditioning unit. Into Westbury, the 1738 from Warminster has also been cancelled. And the 1755 into Westbury from Paddington is running late because of a slow train in front of that one. Just be aware of that if you're picking somebody up from the station this evening. A little bit closer to home. On the traffic sensors, no major problems reported across town, just the usual sort of busy stuff, sadly. Very busy into town on the London Road and then on to Gaines Lane, Escort Street. All that usual stuff, really. New Park Street busy in both directions. Also some roadworks to make you aware of on the A342 through Bromham. That is closed both ways due to roadworks between Nether Street and Cock Road at Roud. That runs until 4 o'clock on the 29th of May. If there's anything else that you spot that we're not talking about, do please let us know using those contact details, 07520 61 91 81, or via the website fantasyradio.co.uk. Stay cool.

Ian is a wonderful man. He is an absolutely wonderful man. He is, somebody said to me when we were in Ireland the other day, he said, and Ian Hislop, is he as nice as he looks? Like, he's nicer. He's such a moral man. I love him. He's great. I mean, he is as you would expect him to be. He's wonderful. But I don't like him, no.

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We talk about the football, the rugby, the tennis, and also the local sport as well in and around Devizes. 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

Mike's will be back from 9 o'clock tonight for a slightly toasty sporting show. Got to say good evening to Simon, who's in the paddling pool this evening, trying to cool down. A tune for you on the way after the news headlines. Also on our mystery voice competition, well done to Lady K. She's got it right. Also to Mike and to Joe and to Murphy the dog. If you'd like to have a go, 07520 61 91 81 or via the website fantasyradio.co.uk. We'll give you another go at the mystery voice in just a bit. Also, the doors of the serving hatch, I should say, of the Wednesday evening supper club is firmly open. Neil's off for some more mini milks. I think he's stolen a couple out of Mavis's fridge this evening. Lady K's on the chicken salad, trying to cool down in this rather toasty heat. If you'd like to let us know what you've got lined up for tea, you can use those contact details. Let us know, and it might just serve as some inspiration to the rest of our listeners this evening. In the meantime, let's catch up with this. Top stories at 5:30. Resident doctors in England are going on strike again from the middle of next month. The 96-hour walkout follows the British Medical Association's first talks with new Health Secretary James Murray. He says that the action is unreasonable. Donald Trump has told his cabinet that the US is not there yet on a deal with Iran. Earlier, the White House claimed a version of a draft agreement put on Iranian state TV was complete fabrication. Also, the family of a 12-year-old who died after getting into difficulty in a river in Lancashire have paid tribute to their little blue-eyed boy. Junior Slater is one of seven young people to drown in open water in this week's hot spell. A Treasury Minister has hit back at Sir Tony Blair, claiming that things have moved on since he was in Number 10. The former Prime Minister says that the current Labour government has no coherent plan for the country and the party is playing with fire. And finally for now, in tennis, Katie Bolter is the only British player left in either singles draw at the French Open. Earlier, Britain's Francesca Jones lost in straight sets to Czech 27th seed Marie Bouzkova. More details on the website, fantasyradio.co.uk, in the news centre. And whilst you're at the news centre, you might like to check out the local news. A respected rider has died after a horse was spooked by out-of-control motorbike. A rival supermarket makes a late bid to block plans for a new Aldi store. And a developer has revealed plans for a third housing estate on the edge of a market town. As I say, all the details on the website, fantasyradio.co.uk, in the news centre. As promised then, a tune for Simon, who's cooling off in the paddling pool today. He spent most of his day grilling burgers, so I can imagine it kind of smells like barbecue. I guess there are worse things. Well done to Simon, sterling effort at the barbecue today. Well-deserved cool off in the paddling pool. Let's do this one from Jermaine Stewart. We don't have to take our clothes off. Just the socks for the paddling pool. 28 minutes to 6, Wednesday evening with Tom Dawson here till 7. Hope you're doing okay.

0: Jermaine Stewart with some good advice. We don't have to take our clothes off to have a good time, but it might be necessary in this heat. At 25 minutes to 6, Wednesday evening, Tom Dawson here taking care of things. Evening to Rachel, tune for you on the way in just a mo. After this.
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0: Crystal Palace manager Oliver Glasner, urging his players to make history this evening. They take on Spanish side Rayo Vallecano in Germany for the Conference League title. It's Glasner's last game in charge of the club before he moves on. Nuno Espirito Santo is to stay on as West Ham's manager despite relegation to the Championship. The club has released a statement saying they believe he's the right man and is highly motivated to help return them to a Premier League at the time of asking. Meanwhile, Tottenham owners, the Lewis family, have reiterated that they're not selling the club in a rare open letter to fans. In a statement, they take responsibility for finishing 17th two seasons running and surviving relegation from the Premier League on the final day of the season. Northern Ireland manager Michael O'Neill has signed a new four-year contract extension. It's a deal that will keep him in charge until 2032. O'Neill took on a dual role with Blackburn Rovers in February to successfully help them avoid relegation from the Championship. And finally for now, Celtic goalkeeper Kasper Schmeichel has announced that he's retiring from football due to a shoulder injury after advice from surgeons. The 39-year-old revealed in March that he needed an operation which would keep him out for a year. More details on the website fantasyradio.co.uk in the news centre.

Evening to Rachel then. She's got our mystery voice right this evening. She goes on the winners list. And any chance of some stereophonics this evening, please? Good choice. Let's do this one from the 1990s. It's Pick a Part That's New on Fantasy Radio for Rachel this evening at 22 minutes.

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17 minutes to 6 on a Wednesday evening. You join me out on the roof of the Corn Exchange. Be careful not to step on these plants up here in the roof garden. Lady K has been saving up her pocket money. She has also had a little paddling pool installed up here, so I'm going to try and do some of my radio program from up here. Maybe just try and dip a toe in the water. Oh dear. Oh no, I've dropped my headphones in the pool. It's not too bad up here, though. It is still very warm and sunny, though, across the marketplace. And the Met Office tell us that there are weather warnings in place. Much of our region will probably miss the thunderstorms, but you might see some disruption in places. Just be aware of that if you're out and about. I'm sure you'll hear the rumbles of thunder. Try and fish these headphones out. Hang on. Yeah, they've seen better days. Right, 5:45 on Fantasy Radio. Tom live from the Fantasy Radio roof garden. All right, careful. If you'd like to be in touch with the Mystery Voice competition, you still can, 07520 61 91 81, or you can get in touch via the website at fantasyradio.co.uk. We'll give you another go at that in maybe a couple of songs' time. We'll clamber back down from the roof garden. Right, let's play some tunes. This is Morgan Wade on Fantasy Radio, and a little tune called 80s Movie.

0: Morgan Wade and 80s movie on Fantasy Radio at 12 minutes to 6. Good tune. Tell you what, there's a good view of the marketplace from up here on in the roof garden. That bloke nearly came off his bike. Right, let's catch up with how things are looking across the town, shall we?
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0: No major problems reported across town so far this evening. Just the usual kind of busy stuff heading into town from the London Road. Also busy onto Escort Street and Gaines Lane. Also New Park Street, as you would expect. Northgate Street and the Nursery not looking too bad. Even Bath Road seems to be moving okay so far this evening. If you spot something that we've not mentioned though, do please let us know. 07520 61 91 81 via the website fantasyradio.co.uk. On the trains, just be aware of some disruption due to the hot weather. All sorts of trains breaking down with aircon not working properly, that kind of thing. If you're picking somebody up this evening, just be prepared for a couple of minutes of delays. Nothing major. One or two things cancelled. Like the 1740 into Chippenham, that has been cancelled entirely. So if you're hanging around looking for somebody, that's probably not going to happen. Elsewhere in the county, not too far away, on the A342 at Bromham, that is closed both ways due to roadworks between Nether Street at Bromham and Cock Road in Roud. That continues until 4 o'clock on the 29th of May. At the B3098 Westbury Road at Eddington is closed both ways due to water main work from Monastery Road to Greater Lane. That's just about it. If you spot anything else though, do please let us know and we'll pass on the message this evening. Those contact details, you will also need to take part in our mystery voice competition this evening. Can you tell me who this is?
4: Ian is a wonderful man. He is an absolutely wonderful man. He is, somebody said to me when we were in Ireland the other day, said, "Are Ian Hislop, is he as nice as he looks?" And he's nicer. He's such a moral man. I love him. He's great. I mean, he is as you would expect him to be. He's wonderful. But I don't like him, no.

Good tune from Natalie Cole. This will be an everlasting love. Let's hope so, eh? 7 minutes to six on Fantasy Radio. Well done to Rachel, who was in touch earlier with her Stereophonics request. She's also got the mystery voice right this evening. Well done too to Lady K, to Mike and Joe, helped along, of course, by Murphy the dog. The serving hatch for the Wednesday evening supper club is open. Do please let us know what you've got for tea and we'll pass on the message. Might just be some inspiration.

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Taking us up to the news, new stuff from Stella Lefty.

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5: From the Sky News Centre at 6, the Health Secretary has condemned another planned strike by resident doctors in England. The British Medical Association has announced a walkout between the 15th and 19th of June. It says it was hoping for a reset in relations when James Murray took over as Health Secretary a fortnight ago, but he insists the government's pay offer is final.
6: The offer on the table for this year is as far as we're going to go. It's 4.9% on average increase, over 7% for some of the lowest paid. And to be clear, that's on top of a 28.9% increase over the last 3 years. I think most people would see that as being a very good offer.
5: Donald Trump's told his cabinet there's more work to do in order to reach a deal with Iran.
7: Iran is very much intent. They want very much to make a deal. So far, they haven't gotten there. We're not satisfied with it, but now we will be. We will be either that or we'll have to just finish the job.
5: Earlier, Iranian state media claimed a draft framework had been drawn up to effectively reopen the Strait of Hormuz, along with American forces withdrawing from Iran. Washington's dismissed those reports as a complete fabrication. The family of a 12-year-old who died after getting into difficulty in a river in Lancashire have paid tribute to their little blue-eyed boy. Junior Slater is one of seven young people to drown in open water in this week's hot spell. John Swinney's rejected growing calls for an independent investigation into SNP finances in the wake of the Peter Burrell scandal. Its former chief executive will be sentenced next month after admitting embezzling over £400,000 from the party. A Treasury minister has hit pack at St Sir Tony Blair, claiming things have moved on since he was in number 10. The former PM says the current Labour government has no coherent plan for the country and the party is playing with fire. And in tennis, Katie Bolter is the only British player left in either singles draw at the French Open. That's the latest. I'm Daisy Steele.
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0: Residing in the new releases record box here at Fantasy Radio, that's Stephen Sanchez and a little tune called Sweet Love. We like that. 5 minutes past six, welcome to hour two of this Wednesday evening drive time show. I've come back in from the roof garden for a bit just to, you know, get a few things organised, but might pop up and dip the old feet into the paddling pool in just a mo.
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0: It's pretty toasty out there, as I'm sure you don't need me to tell you. 28 degrees across Devizes, still mostly sunny. This evening and tonight, scattered showers are likely in the east of the region, which could well be heavy and thundery. Otherwise, it looks like a mainly dry night with some late sunshine giving way to clear spells overnight. Some low cloud even, and fog patches developing in the west of the region. And a toasty-ish night for sleeping, minimum temperature of 14 degrees. For Thursday, some very warm start with some hot hazy sunshine, however misty low cloud in the far west for a while and a few heavy perhaps thundery showers. Top temperature for market day of 28 degrees, goodness me. And for the next few days, warm sunshine and just a small chance of heavy thundery showers on Friday and Saturday, turning cooler by Sunday with showery breezy weather arriving from the west. Let's chill things out a little bit. Perfect time to go and dip the feet in the paddling pool with a good tune from Jason Mraz. This is I'm Yours on Fantasy Radio, 7 minutes past six. Evening.

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0: It's the Wednesday evening drive time show with Tom here till 7, taking care of things. We've popped up to the roof garden to check out Lady K's new paddling pool. Managed to drop my headphones in though, so that's no good. We'll pop up there in a bit and see how it's all looking. We're also doing our mystery voice competition for this evening, just a little bit of fun. We'll play you a clip, do that again in just a moment. Your challenge is to work out who that is. Well done to Lady K, to Mike and to Joanne and to Murphy the dog. Rachel's got it right as well. Can you tell me who this is, please? Very famous and recognisable voice, I'm sure. Can you work it out?
2: Ian is a wonderful man. He is an absolutely wonderful man. He is, somebody said to me when we were in Ireland the other day, he said, Ian Hislop, is he as nice as he looks? And he's nicer. He's such a moral man. I love him. He's great. I mean, he is as you would expect him to be. He's wonderful. But I don't like him, no.
0: Cheeky. Yeah, if you'd like to be in touch with that one, 07520 619181, on the text and the WhatsApp, 07520 619181. Would love to hear from you this evening. 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Twelve minutes past six now. Let's do this from the Stone Roses. She Bangs the Drums on Fantasy Radio.

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7: Exciting Wednesday evening supper club information. Neil and Jane will be having leftover chicken with a mixed salad this evening. That's what I've been informed about anyway. Mike and Jan are on the chicken and chorizo risotto, which sounds very nice for this time on a Wednesday evening. What have you got lined up? It might just serve as some inspiration for the rest of our listeners. Get in touch and let us know.

0: 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You join me back on the roof of the Corn Exchange, seeing how things are looking. Traffic seems to be moving okay across town. See how things are looking further afield, shall we?
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0: On the trains this evening, as you might expect, there is a little bit of disruption due to the hot weather and trains packing up, that kind of thing. If you're picking somebody up from Pewsey, the 1759 has arrived a little bit late. From Paddington, 1836, that's expected at 1842. And the train into Pewsey from Newquay, 7:15, that is expected at 7:20. The 1924 from Paddington has been cancelled because more trains than usual are needing repairs at this time. Oh dear. Also into Chippenham, the 1824 has been cancelled from Weston-super-Mare. If you're picking somebody up for that, just be aware. Check online and see exactly what's happening. Across town, though, the traffic sensor's not showing any particular problems. London Road is moving okay now, as is New Park Street. From the top of the Corn Exchange, Marketplace is moving okay too. A little bit of stuff at the top of Dunkirk Hill, but nothing that you wouldn't expect for this time on a Wednesday evening. Also, on the A342 over at Bromham, that's closed both ways due to roadworks continuing. That runs until the 29th of May. Also, the B3098 Westbury Road at Eddington. That road is closed both ways there due to water main work. 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

0: Another quick stab at our mystery voice competition for this evening. Who's this, please?
1: Ian is a wonderful man. He is an absolutely wonderful man. He is, somebody said to me when we were in Ireland the other day, said, "Hey, Ian Hislop, is he as nice as he looks?" And he's nicer. He's such a moral man. I love him. He's great. I mean, he is as you would expect him to be. He's wonderful. But I don't like him, no.
0: No, it's not Ian Hislop. It's the other one. If you think you'd like to have a go, get in touch via the website fantasyradio.co.uk. And in the meantime, we'll do this from the new releases record box from Perry Edwards.

The Coral at 6:30 and Dreaming of You. Top stories at 6:30. Resident doctors in England have announced another strike in their ongoing row with the government over pay and jobs. They'll walk out for 4 days from Monday the 15th of June until Friday the 19th. Donald Trump has told his top team that there is still work to do before a peace deal with Iran can be reached. Earlier, Iranian state media claimed that there's a draft agreement in place that would reopen the Strait of Hormuz, but Washington has called those reports a complete fabrication. We're all going to have to protect ourselves from the risk of Russian or orchestrated cyber attacks. That's according to the head of GCHQ, who's warning that Moscow's efforts to destabilize Western society could target critical infrastructure. The prosecution has opened its case in the trial of Sir Geoffrey Donaldson. The 63-year-old former DUP leader denies 18 alleged historic sexual offences. And people buying their first home in Scotland could be given up to £10,000 to help put down a deposit. The First Homes Fund will only be available on properties worth less than £300,000. And a little bit closer to home, in the news centre, respected rider died after horse was spooked by out-of-control motorbike. A rival supermarket has made a late bid to block plans for a new Aldi store. And a developer has revealed plans for a third housing estate on the edge of a market town. More details on the website, fantasyradio.co.uk. It's all available for you in the news centre. Yeah. Seven on a Wednesday evening. Still 28 degrees across Devizes. It's a bit toasty. We'll be heading back up to the roof garden in just a mo to check things out. Time to dip the feet into Lady K's new paddling pool, I think.

From January of 1983, of course, Michael Jackson and Billie Jean on Fantasy Radio. 24 minutes to 7 on a Wednesday evening. It's Tom here until 7. Excuse me. In place of Mark Barnes this evening, who's not feeling too well, David Hill's looking after you for the 70s stuff between 7 and 9. And then Alex Damon back with your sport and music from 9 till 11. We mentioned the Fantasy Radio job spot earlier on. It's a great space to go if you're looking to spend your time somewhere. Maybe you'd like to volunteer some of your time. There's a whole bunch of opportunities on there at the moment, including if you have a vehicle. The Devizes Link, they're a group of dedicated volunteers who take passengers on important journeys to hospitals and similar places. They're desperately short of drivers and are urgently looking for more. There's a payment for the mileage incurred from your home to the appointment and back. Your time is freely given and it makes you feel good as you've helped a person in need. If you think that you'd like to be able to help with this, you can get in touch with Roger. RogerGShort@gmail.com and let him know that you found out about that here at Fantasy Radio. Meanwhile, we're doing our mystery voice competition for this evening. Well done to Lady K, to Mike and Joe and Murphy the dog. Rachel's got it right and has Jane and Molly too. We'll give you another blast at that in just a mo. And of course, the doors, the serving hatch of the Wednesday evening supper club, well and truly open. Neil thought he was heading home for a mini milk that he stole off of Mavis in the Fantasy Radio canteen. But Jane's put him right on that. It's leftover chicken with a mixed salad, sounding good. The chicken salad's doing well for Lady K as well. Mike and crew have got salmon, Jersey Royals and salad. Very nice. Clearly things are going down well in the Mike, Joe and Murphy household. And different Mike. Mike and Jan, they're on the chicken and chorizo risotto, all sounding very good. It's just a bit of fun, a little bit of inspiration for your Wednesday evening. If you're looking for something for tea, got to get something organised, it might just help you out with some ideas. If you'd like to be in touch as well, you certainly can. 07520 61 91 81. Get in touch via the website, fantasyradio.co.uk. 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
5: 16 minutes to 7 on a Wednesday evening. Tom here until 7. And then David Hills looking after the 70 stuff between 7 and 9. Probably your last chance to have a go at this. Who's this on our mystery voice competition?
6: Ian is a wonderful man. He is an absolutely wonderful man. He is, somebody said to me when we were in Ireland the other day, he said, "Hey, Ian Hislop, is he as nice as he looks?" And he's nicer. He's such a moral man. I love him. He's great. I mean, he is as you would expect him to be. He's wonderful. But I don't like him, no.

0: Mantronics on Fantasy Radio. Got to have your love. Good tune. So, yeah, you find me back up here on the roof of the Corn Exchange. We'll do a final check on the road in just a bit. Still toasty, still sunny up here. The marketplace looking beautiful in the sun, but yeah, goodness me, it is toasty up here. So Lady K's got a new paddling pool installed, so I'm going to dip my feet in that during the next tune as we head up to the news at 7 o'clock. But yes, time to check up on, last check on the roads and the rails, see how things are looking.
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0: One or two delays and disruptions on the rails this evening. Into Pusey, the 1836 is delayed by about 10 minutes. The quarter past seven is now expected at 22 minutes past seven. There's a whole bunch of stuff that's been cancelled as well. If you're heading to Pusey to pick somebody up this evening, just be aware of that. 1832 is now expected at 1856 into Chippenham. 1854 from Bristol has been cancelled as well. And at Westbury, there's some more disruption there as well. The 1850 into Westbury from Weymouth has been cancelled too. So if you're on the pickup run this evening, just be aware of that. Traffic sensors, no major problems reported. All looking okay across town. The traffic sensors being a pair of binoculars here from up in the roof garden. Marketplace is all moving okay. New Park Street seems to be moving along okay too. Northgate Street and Bath Road all looking okay this evening. A little bit further afield, watch out. A342 at Bromham, that's closed both ways due to roadworks between Nether Street and Cock Road at Roud. That runs until 4 o'clock on the 29th of May. Anything that you've spotted that we're not talking about, do please let us know. 07520 619181. We'll pass on the message, or you can get in touch at fantasyradio.co.uk.

10 to 7 on Fantasy Radio. Let's do this one as we head back to the 1990s with Amy Grant. I'm going to dip my feet in Lady K's new paddling pool up here on the roof garden. And don't forget, after the news at 7 o'clock this evening, David Hills in for Barnsley with 2 hours of 70s stuff to keep you entertained. And then Alex Damon with the sports stuff from 9 o'clock.

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0: 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For advanced booking, you can head along to Devizes Books or visit katrust.org.uk, where there's also further information. You'll float from the wharf to Horton and back whilst enjoying a tasty bite to eat and testing your brains with the quiz. Cost is £23 per person to include the supper or a veggie alternative. Teams will be of four people, but individuals can be combined into fours on arrival. As ever, more details about what's happening in and around town on the website devizesdiary.com. And if you're holding your own event, do please get online and tell us all about it. Right, 5 to 7 then, that's almost it from me for this evening. David Hills is waiting for you on the other side of the news at 7 o'clock. Just time to reveal our mystery voice.
4: He's such a moral man. I love him. He's great. I mean, he is as you would expect him to be. He's wonderful. But I don't like him, no.
0: Of course, it was Paul Merton, the other half of Have I Got News For You.

Taylor Swift on Fantasy Radio and Style. Stand by for David Hills, looking after the 70s stuff this evening. The other side of the news at 7. It's Alex from 9 with the sports stuff. Helen from 11. And I'll be back again at midnight. Enjoy your evening. Stay cool if you can. David's got some cool tunes for you. Catch you later.

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6: From the Sky News Centre at 7. Talks between the new Health Secretary and representatives of England's resident doctors have ended in strike action. The BMA's called a 96-hour walkout next month in its long-running dispute with the government. It's also warned of further possible stoppages if no progress is made. Here's our health correspondent, Ashish Joshi.
7: They thought they were dealing with a new Health Secretary who has a background from the Treasury, try and meet their demands, because that would cost the government less money than it does to backfill for staff every time the BMA decides to call another resident doctor's strike.
6: Donald Trump's told his top team there's still work to do before a peace deal with Iran can be reached. Earlier, Iranian state media claimed there's a draft agreement in place that would reopen the Strait of Hormuz, but Washington's called those reports a complete fabrication. We're all going to have to protect ourselves from the risk of Russian-orchestrated cyber attacks. That's according to the head of GCHQ, who's warning that Moscow's efforts to destabilise Western society could target critical infrastructure. The prosecution's opened its case in the trial of Sir Geoffrey Donaldson. The 63-year-old former DUP leader denies 18 alleged historical sexual offences. Thousands of Crystal Palace fans are hoping to see their team win a first European trophy tonight when they take on Rayo Vallecano in the Conference League final. The match will be manager Oliver Glasner's last in charge of the club. These supporters in Leipzig are coming to terms with what can be achieved.
8: Glasner obviously turned it around, and obviously it's going to be another cup today.
9: Crystal Palace in a European final. I never thought I would have those two terms in one sentence.
10: Well, if we win this, we're in the Europa League. If we win the Europa League, we're in the Champions League. I didn't sign up for that. I signed up for Stockport away.
6: And Nuno Espirito Santo is to stay on as West Ham's manager despite relegation to the Championship. The club's released a statement saying they believe he's the right man to help return them to the Premier League. That's the latest. I'm Daisy Steele.
3: Many thanks, Daisy.
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3: Yes, you heard right. It's me, David Hill, sitting in for Barnsley, who's not very well. We hope he gets well soon. In the meantime, for the next 2 hours, you've got some great 70s tunes from me. This is Steely Dan and Midnight Cruiser.

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2: Let's take a quick look at the weather, shall we? In one word, it's hot. Scattered showers are likely in the east this evening, which could be heavy and thundery. Otherwise, it looks mainly dry, with late sunshine giving way to some clear spells overnight. Some low cloud and fog patches developing in the west. Minimum temperatures tonight, 14 degrees C, so a bit cooler than last night. Tomorrow, some very warm to hot hazy sunshine. However, misty low cloud in the far west for a while, and a few heavy, perhaps thundery showers breaking out during the day. Maximum temperature tomorrow, another warm one, 28 degrees. Looking out over the weekend, starting on Friday, we're still going to have some warm sunshine and just a small chance of a heavy thundery shower on Friday and Saturday. It will be turning cooler, by Sunday with showery, breezy weather arriving from the west. So I do hope you're all managing to stay cool during the week just gone, and also for the next few days, because it's still going to be rather warm and sticky, isn't it? Anyway, you can keep it here with Fantasy Radio, and we can try and keep you cool as well with some really cool tunes. See what I did there?
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2: Black Sabbath now, and after this, I'll give you a twist on the Mystery TV theme. 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

0: Stand by for action.
1: Right, like you said, there's a twist on the TV theme tonight.
0: We are about to launch Stingray.
1: So there you go. You know what the show is. It's not about that, is it? No. I want to know, who were the three main characters in this wonderful Gerry Anderson spectacular? One of my favourite cartoons. Well, it wasn't a cartoon, was it? It was a puppet show during the 60s. I think it started in 1964, to be blunt. Or to be precise, I should say.
0: Greenville, I am calling Battle Station. Anything can happen in the next half hour.
1: It certainly can, especially with me around. So again, that's Stingray. That's a theme tune from Stingray from 1964. And it was one of the brilliant... What was it called? Marinations, that was it, no? Was it Marination? Something like that, Marination Vision. All puppets. So who were the three main characters from Stingray in 1964? And if you can tell me that, well, you'll get a bonus point. Well, I don't do bonus points tonight, do I? Sorry, Barnsley. He can't complain to me, actually, if I make a mistake like that. He hasn't got a voice left. But I do hope he gets better soon. And thanks to Mr. Tom for a great show from 5 till 7. And Neil Provis before that. Jane, you've made me jealous of what you're cooking up for Dr. Provis. Cheese scones. Oh, jealous. George Harrison and My Sweet Lord. Oh, there goes my voice.

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8: Yeah, stand by for action. 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I've asked who are the three main characters.
7: Stingray.
8: So that's why it's not the mystery tune. I could have edited that out, but I thought, no, we'll have a bit of fun, bit of a twist. So who were the three main characters from this wonderful marionation exposition of Gerry Anderson's? Now, Craig's on the ball. He's got two out of the three. Should I give him a clue? Should I give you all a clue? Well, if you want to take part in the fun, Devizes 730555. 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Click on the contact us link and send me your answers from there. Okay? I'll probably give you the answers in the second half of the show. So it is the Stingray theme. But who were the three main characters, the three main puppets? Any ideas? Give me a shout, I'll play along at home. Another fantastic 70s tune now from Creedence Clearwater Revival, commonly known as CCR. It's far easier to say. Up around the bend, a bit like me.

0: 10 o'clock, as always. Our mystery hour this morning returns between 9 and 10, hits and headlines from the year gone by.
1: Yes, he wakes me up.
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0: Oh, Richie's ready to return.
1: Mornings are much better with old Bouncy.
0: A very, very good morning. Welcome along.
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1: 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Who wrote this? It's appalling grammar.
2: It certainly is appalling grammar, and I'm not going to own up to actually writing that. I don't think anybody would they? But by the way, I certainly didn't write it. Now, you've already heard the news that we're having a sort of twist to the actually mystery TV theme. I've given you the TV theme and who it is. You need to tell me who are the three main characters. And Sir Craig is fast off the blocks as usual. But I thought I'd take, like Barnsley does, take a quick look at some key events on this day, particularly in 1970. I'm very interested in this because it's very pertinent, especially with what's going on with dropping the age for voting as well. So, on January the 1st in 1970, the age of majority for most legal purposes in the UK was reduced from 21 to 18. That's what, 56 years ago now. And that was done under the Family Law Reform Act 1969. Additionally, the half crown. I remember the half crown. Yes, I know I'm old. It ceased to be legal tender. Also in January of that year, the first Boeing 747 jumbo jet landed at London Heathrow Airport, signalling the start of a new era in international travel. Absolutely fantastic. That plane is still flying in certain airlines. And a big deal in April of this year of 1970, Paul McCartney publicly announced he was leaving the Beatles, effectively signalling the end of the world's most famous band at that time. And we can argue about who is the most famous band of all time, but if I had my vote, I'd probably put the Beatles. I really would. Chanson now. Don't hold back. Don't hold back your comments. Don't hold back your answers to the clues.

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1: Well done, Steve and Val. They've got two out of the three as well, same as Craig. All seem to be struggling with the third person.

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2: 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It takes place from the wharf on Thursday, the 28th of May, from 7pm to 10pm. For advanced booking, which is required, go to Devizes Books or visit cattrust.org.uk. That's cattrust with a K, where there is also further information. Float from the wharf to Horton and back while testing your brains with a quiz. Lubricating yourself at the licensed bar and board. I'm not sure those two mix. And enjoying the supper. The cost is £23 per person to include the supper or a vegetarian alternative. Teams will be of four people, but individuals on the night can be combined into fours on arrival. So, how about that? Have a wonderful time.
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2: So far, we've got Craig and Stephen Val on the leaderboard. Stephen Val are imbibing something sparkly, they reckon, in the garden.
3: We are about to launch Stingray.
2: And it's certainly not a stingray. No doubt it's some kind of, I don't know, sparkling water? Would that guess be correct? That's the closest I'd get to it tonight. I can't drive a desk and drink bubbly. So this is the Stingray theme. Who are the three main characters in this show? Now, I know people are struggling with the third character, but that third character appears in the main theme video, so to speak. So, if you want to be on the leaderboard, 730555, text or WhatsApp to 07520 619181 81, or via the website at fantasyradio.co.uk if you want to take part in the leaderboard. If not, feel free just to play along at home and see if you can guess who the three characters are. Two of them seem easy. Third one, not so much.

Good morning. It's me, David Hills. Yes, on a morning. Every Thursday now from 10 till 12, I will be here with you to keep you awake all the way through to lunchtime. Barnes has gotten you out of bed, hopefully. I'll keep you awake, as I said, until lunchtime. Intro Quiz will be here along with your requests and dedications and lots of good tunes. So join me on the morning show, 10 till 12. Good morning. So strange hearing your own voice in the headphones. Yes, I'm back on the air tomorrow morning from 10 o'clock. Feel free to join me.

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1: Hillsy sitting in for Barnsley. Hope you get better soon, Mark. Angie, good guesses. I weren't looking for those ones. Although they were some of the main characters. Not the three I was looking. 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

0: Well, it looks like somebody's a fan of the show. Got all three. Good evening to Elaine and Paul in the sultry foothills of the French Pyrenees. That's a change to sunny. Fish and chip supper? Delayed you getting to the shop. Now I'm really jealous. I've seen cheese scones and now fish and chip suppers. But you're absolutely bang on. Even if you don't have a Scooby, Paul does. Well done, Paul. For others, think of who is on board Stingray.
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0: 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And when we get into the next half of the show, I'll play the top three from 1970 this week.

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4: From the Sky News Centre at 8, resident doctors in England have announced more strike action. They'll walk out between the 15th and 19th of June in their dispute with the government over pay and conditions. The new Health Secretary is accusing the British Medical Association of rushing to unnecessary and unreasonable action. The union's Dr. Jack Fletcher says there's been no movement in negotiations since James Murray was appointed.
5: We wrote to the Health Secretary literally hours after he was appointed a couple of weeks ago. We asked to meet him. We continued discussions with the negotiating team and the government. But despite that, 2 weeks later, we're still being met with the same offer that was presented to us back in March.
4: Seven children and teenagers are now known to have drowned in open water during the recent hot spell. The Royal Life Saving Society is urging people to stop and think before trying to cool off. Donald Trump's told his cabinet that Iran is desperate for a deal to end the war, adding the Americans aren't yet satisfied with the terms. Earlier, Washington flatly rejected an apparent framework paraded by state TV in Tehran. Energy bills will rise sharply from July after Ofgem announced a 13% increase to the price cap. The regulator says the conflict in Iran has pushed up global gas and oil prices, adding around £18 a month to a typical household bill. There are warnings costs could climb even higher later this year if tensions in the Middle East continue. Energy Minister Martin McCluskey says the war's had a direct impact on British consumers.
6: This situation that we're facing in the Middle East is obviously very volatile, very fast moving. When we announced the last price cap, when energy prices were going down on the 25th of February, we never thought by the 27th we were going to be in the situation that we were in with Iran.
4: And Crystal Palace are just kicking off their attempt to lift their first European trophy as they take on Spanish side Rayo Vallecano in the Conference League final. The match in Leipzig is manager Oliver Glasner's last in charge of the club. That's the latest. I'm Daisy Steele.
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7: The intro to this always sends shivers down my spine. My favourite all-time ABBA track. This is Eagle, I think from 1979, if memory serves me correctly. Absolutely superb.

seriously, I have goosebumps on my arms and shivers down my spine. Remember watching that in the Hippodrome in Stockton-on-Tees. All those many years ago. I think it was their tour of Australia where this was on that particular album. I can't remember the name of the album, but it was superb. Absolutely superb, as is this track. We've got the weather coming up next.

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2: See, that's what happens when a bloke tries to do two things at once. It's the weather, of course. Scattered showers are likely in the east this evening, which could be heavy and thundery. Otherwise, it looks mainly dry, with late sunshine giving way to some clear spells overnight. Some low cloud and fog patches developing in the west. Minimum temperatures tonight, 14 degrees. Tomorrow, some very warm to hot hazy sunshine. However, misty and low cloud in the far west for a while. And a few heavy, perhaps thundery showers breaking out during the day. Maximum temperature tomorrow still a rather hot 28 degrees. Warm sunshine and just a small chance of heavy thundery shower on Friday and Saturday, turning cooler by Sunday with showery breezy weather arriving from the west.
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2: Right, now I believe on this spot right now, Barnsley normally plays a mystery year. I may have given it away. Hopefully you weren't listening too closely. I may have given it away earlier in the piece. And he normally plays, I believe, again, he'll keep me right, I'm pretty sure, the highest riser, which, just on this occasion, it's this one from a Mr. Ray Stevens.

Ray Stevens up 24 places from number 40 to number 16 on this day in which year? And that was at number 16 that was. So now we get into the top three, as Barnsley usually does. And this one from Christie. And Yellow River.

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So you've had the number three from our mystery year. This is the number two of that same year on this day in that year. It's Norman Greenbaum, Spirit in the Sky. Now, people will argue this is not the 70s because it was released in 1969, but this was number one in our year. Your sisters had some strange habits, Elaine.

0: Number two in our mystery year for tonight, on this day in what year? Norman Greenbaum, Spirit in the Sky, and I will play you the number one.
1: Sorry to interrupt, but the boss has just sent me an email. It says, Jonesy, please keep the trail for your show short and sweet. So, I got a professional newsreader to do it. 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
2: 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It's very good, but even better when I'm on it.
1: Not quite what I wanted, Nick, but it is short.
0: That's what happens when you interrupt me midstream, Mark. I don't know, these people jump in and it's like they think they can get away with anything. If you believe that, you'll believe anything. Anyway, before I give you the number one, just like Barnsley does, he'll give you a quick rundown of the top 20 for this week in what year. And I don't have his tunes to play. I haven't got the camel of whatever it's called for the pop thing. Or Sunday Pops, wasn't it? Yeah, Sunday Pops, something like that. With Alan Freeman. Well, this is CCS and Whole Lot of Love from Top of the Pops, theme tune Back in the Day. So, at number 20, we had on this day in that particular year the Jackson 5 and ABC. Then up this week to number 19 from 23, we had If I Could, El Condor Pasa, if you can remember that one. And another one on its way up, Rufus Thomas and Do the Funky Chicken. We had some great titles in those days, didn't we? And then White Plains also on the way up from number 20 to number 17. I've Got You on My Mind. I think everything's going up tonight. A bit like prices. Everything is Beautiful, Ray Stevens, as I said, up 24 places from 40 to 16. And then Stevie Wonder, again, up one place from 16 to 15. Never Had a Dream Come True. Ah, here we go, one coming down. Last week's number 12 drops two places to number 14 with Bridge Over Troubled Waters by Simon and Garfunkel. Glen Campbell continuing the upward session with Honey Come Back. And another faller, Can't Help Falling in Love, Andy Williams, down from last week's 11 to 12. Also down from last week's 9 to 11 is Travelling Band, Creedence Clearwater Revival. Donna, All Kinds of Everything, also down from last week's number 5 to this week's number 10. And then also down the Hollies, I Can't Tell the Bottom from the Top, I can't after days. Down from 7 to 9, up from 15 to 8, I Don't Believe in If Anymore, Roger Whittaker. Brontosaurus is on the move, and that was the move. And then we had House of the Rising Sun on its way down. Daughter of Darkness also on its way down from Tom Jones. And The Question from The Moody Blues also down to number 4 from number 3. Then you also heard The Yellow River, Christy, up to number 3. Up to number 2 from last week's, actually a non-mover at number 2, was Norman Greenbaum and Spirit in the Sky. So that leaves us with the number 1 on this day. And the year of our choice. So what was the year of choice for tonight? It was actually 1970. And it's very apt that Alex has joined me tonight, because the number one back in 1970, on this day in 1970, was this one. It's Back Home.

Andy Lane singing along, as we all will be, I hope, next month, when England go to fight their way for the World Cup yet again. And hopefully they'll do as well as they did in 1966. But we shall have to wait and see. Now, Elaine, I'm trying to dig that single out that you had, that you looked for, blah, blah, blah, blah. Yeah, from the Doors. I'll try and dig it out for you. But seeing as you said you got a mosquito back for the first time, was that today? Wow. That's a long time before you get a mosquito bite. I've had quite a few. But anyway, feels like the first time now for you from Foreigner. Doesn't feel like the first time, but it is the first time. And I have to admit, they are itchy, to say the least. Lynn also said she had the single to back home. Good girl.

0: Now, Elena's clarified for me, it's not her first mosquito bite. She's an all witches, an all-you-can-eat buffet all the time for the mosquitoes. My daughter was like that, 32 bites in one session.
1: The rhythm of your life.
0: So how bad is that?
1: Radio.
0: How bad is that? 32 bites in one session. So, I've tried to dig... Hopefully this is the right track, Elaine. I've dug it out for you.
2: No me moleste mosquito. No me moleste mosquito.
0: Oh, hello.
2: No me moleste mosquito. 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

0: No me moleste mosquito, just let me eat my burrito. 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
1: Nice little ditty from the Doors. No moleste mosquito. In other words, leave me alone. I do hope you're singing along to, or we're singing along to this, Elaine. Great little track. I tell you what, I reckon if they'd released that as the European Song Contest track for this year, it would have won, without a doubt. Just listen to that Hammond organ in the background. Oh, excellent. Hope you enjoyed it, Elaine. We're going to move it along with this one from Harold Melvin and the Blue Notes. This is The Love I Lost on Seriously 70s from Fantasy Radio here in the lovely marketplace in Devizes from the Corn Exchange.

0: You've got to love the Blue Notes with Harold. Absolutely brilliant. Right. Now, if you remember, in the first half of the show, and I'd completely forgotten I'd done it. I hadn't, actually. I'd just not got around to doing it because it's been such a busy time tonight. It really has.
1: Stand by for action.
0: That's what I said at the beginning of the show, and that's what I'm saying now. I am going to give you the answer to what I was looking for. After the next track.
1: We are about to launch Stingray.
0: And the break. So, Stingray is the show. That's the TV theme. Who are the three main... No, I'm saying three main characters, all right? Now, other people may think of the other main characters, but the three I'm looking for are those who are actually on the ship itself, all right? There's three main characters who are always on that ship fighting the, was it, Aquaphibians. So who are they?
1: Anything can happen in the next half hour.
0: So you've got about 7 or 8 minutes to get your guesses in if you want to take part in the studio leaderboard. 730555, 7520, 6191, 81 on text or WhatsApp or via the website at fantasyradio.co.uk. 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And for everybody who's struggling with this heat, I do hope you are actually staying alive. This is the Bee Gees up to the break, and I will give you the answer to that wonderful little quiz after the

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0: Prepare for action.
1: So, have you got the answers yet? That's the question. I know a few people who've got some of the answers and one who's got them all. So, well done to Craig, Angie.
0: We are about to launch.
1: And Steve and Val. You got any of that fizzy stuff left, guys? I might could do with one after this show. So, the show was Stingray from 1964, a Gerry Anderson spectacular in Marionation. That was his name for his puppets, so very specialised puppets. And it went on for any number of years. And but the answers I were looking for were, who were the main three characters in the show? And my clue on that was, they're all on board the ship itself. That was the clue. So who were they? Well, of course, Troy Tempest was the pilot. And Aquamarina, or Marina, to those of us in the know, was the other main character. She who basically was the first time I'd ever seen somebody communicating by telepathy like she did in some of the shows. Who was the third one? Oh, come on, guys. If you've got the pilot, Troy Tempest, who was his buddy sat in the co-pilot seat? It was, of course, Phones. And he was called that because of the headphones he used to wear. Seriously, that's how straight it was. He's called Phones because he was on the phones all the time. Actually, he was doing the, what do they call it? The subsonic stuff. Send the things out. Whatever. Starbuck, Moonlight Feels Right.

Only a couple of tunes left. This one from Susie Quattro, If You Can't Give Me Love. And then we've got Alex coming up at 9 with the Wednesday Sports and Music Show. I wanted to say Thursday.

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2: Sitting in for Barnsey. Hope you get well soon, Barnsey. This is my last track for the night. I'll hand you over to Alex for his Wednesday Sports and Music Show after the news. We'll take you up to the news now with this one. Absolutely that. Whether it's hot and stuffy or wherever you are, hopefully this will get you through the night. Put a fan on, do something, but try and keep cool. And I'll speak to you tomorrow morning from 10 till 12 on the mid-morning show. Whatever.

0: John Lennon, Whatever Gets You Through the Night. Now, I'm playing this as a reminder. Tomorrow is the intro quiz, so don't forget. 10 till 12 with me, David Hills, live on Fantasy Radio. Okay? In the meantime, look after yourselves. Drink plenty of water, stay hydrated. So that you'll be around for me tomorrow from 10 till 12. Take care, have a wonderful night.
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5: Sky News Centre at 9. Matthew Perry's assistant, who injected him with a fatal dose of ketamine, has been jailed for 3 years and 5 months. 60-year-old Kenneth Iwamasa is the fifth person to be jailed over the Friends star's death. The Health Secretary has condemned another planned strike by resident doctors in England. The British Medical Association has announced a walkout between the 15th and 19th of June. It says it was hoping for a reset in relations when James Murray took over as Health Secretary a fortnight ago, but he insists the government's pay offer is final.
6: The offer on the table for this year is as far as we're going to go. It's 4.9% on average increase, over 7% for some of the lowest paid. And to be clear, that's on top of a 28.9% increase over the last 3 years. I think most people would see that as being a very good offer.
5: Seven young people are known to have drowned in open water in England and Wales during this week's heatwave. The youngest is believed to be 12-year-old Junior Slater, who got into trouble in the River Ribble in Lancashire yesterday. Our correspondent Molly Malone has seen a statement from his family.
7: Our little blue-eyed boy, he will be truly missed. He was the life and soul of our lives. Words can't describe how we are feeling right now. We will forever love you, Junior.
5: Donald Trump has reiterated that he thinks a peace deal with Iran is close. However, the US has dismissed claims put out by Iranian state media that a framework for an agreement has been reached. There are fears of another steep rise in the energy price cap in the autumn. Gas and electricity bills for a typical home on a standard tariff in Britain will go up by 13% in July. And Crystal Palace are being held 0-0 by Spanish side Rayo Vallecano going into the second half of the Conference League final. The Premier League club are looking to make history by winning their first European trophy. It's Palace boss Oliver Glasner's last game in charge. That's the latest. I'm Daisy Steele.
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get those bottles of water ready. You might need it because it's going to be a jam-packed two-hour sport and music show, including Arsenal are the champions of the Premier League, overcoming Manchester City, in fact. West Ham are relegated after last weekend's tussle against Tottenham. It went down to the final game to see that one. And then also in the Championship, Hull City beat Middlesbrough in that all-important playoff final at Wembley. So Hull City will be joining Ipswich and Coventry City in the Premier League for next season. And we've got a few weeks to go until that all-important World Cup gets underway, and hopefully it's a little bit cooler than the weather we're currently experiencing here in the UK. And before we get to any World Cup, we've got the Champions League final on Saturday, where Arsenal are up against PSG, and also tonight it is the Conference League final between Crystal Palace and Rayo Vallecano in the Conference League in Leipzig in Germany, so that's lots of sport coming your way tonight. And not forgetting, it's not all about the football, it is also about the other sports as well, including the tennis, the cricket, and also the local sport as well.

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1: So the football season is over, well, the Premier League is at least anyway, and the summer transfer window is open, and Manchester United are fast to react to the summer transfer window being open, as today they are in advanced talks to make Atalanta's Brazil midfielder Ederson their first summer signing. So Ederson has made 180 appearances for Atalanta, scoring 16 goals, and could he be the man to take Manchester United to that league title next season? Well, in my opinion, personally, I think Manchester United, with Michael Carrick now becoming their permanent boss for next season, I see every potential in Manchester United going on to win the Premier League. I hate to say that, being a Liverpool fan, but I just think they've got the right man in charge for next season, especially with Manchester City no longer with Pep Guardiola, who has left the club on Sunday, and instead it'll be Enzo Maresca, who is nearly confirmed

as the new boss of the Manchester Blues, Manchester City, that is. So talking about Manchester United, and if you remember, Manchester United fans, Ruben Amorim, remember the man who was fired from Manchester United, I believe, back in January? Well, today it was confirmed that Manchester United paid £16.7 million to sack Ruben Amorim. Lots of money. And one comment has said, worth every penny, LOL, laugh out loud. And Manchester United report reveals the £16.7 million to sack Ruben Amorim.

Kirsty MacColl there with In These Shoes. It is 9:15, and that song, a very witty tongue-in-cheek track, was all about being a slave to fashion and using sky-high heels as an empowered excuse to turn down men's overly ambitious or unappealing advances. Not in this weather, at least. At least, yeah, it gets you sweating, doesn't it? Not even this heat as well. So, talking about heat is the transfer window, and obviously, as I was just saying about Manchester United being close to signing Ederson, it's also Barcelona in the act on the summer transfer window, as they agree to tonight a £69 million plus deal with Newcastle for Anthony Gordon. And I do believe, I think I read a while earlier today, that he is on a contract for Newcastle, but that looks like it's going to come to an end, and he looks like he's going to be playing his football next year in the Camp Nou for Barcelona. So for Newcastle, he has scored 17 goals for the club in all competitions this season, and the deal is worth more than £69 million for the England forward. So this has been described as a positive, and a deal that has now been struck worth in excess of 80 million, which is 8 million euros, 69.3 million pounds. So Anthony Gordon, I'm sure, will look forward to getting this deal finalised, because he will be flying out to the United States with the England squad very soon for a training camp before the World Cup. So I'm sure he doesn't want any distractions. Once he becomes that Barcelona player, he can focus on England and then look forward to a season ahead with Barcelona.

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2: Now, today it has been confirmed that West Ham boss Nuno Santo will stay on as West Ham manager to lead their fight to back to the Premier League at the first attempt. And don't forget, he has got experience very well in the Championship, because from previous experience, he saw him lead Wolves to the title. So West Ham have confidence he will be the man to get West Ham United back up to the Premier League. And just reflecting on last weekend, it was definitely an exciting drama weekend in the final game of Premier League fixtures. And as we know, Manchester City lost against Bournemouth earlier that week to give Arsenal the Premier League title. And it was all about the bottom two. It was a tussle between West Ham and Tottenham. Who were the team that were going to get relegated to the Championship? And both sides winning one on the afternoon. And thanks to Tottenham's advantage, Tottenham got through. They won 1-0 against Everton. And West Ham saw off the season with a 3-0 win against Leeds United, but it was a little bit too late to get those 3 points at home, and West Ham will be playing their football next season in the Championship. And just looking ahead to next season already, I know we've got the World Cup and all that beforehand, but the Premier League fixtures for next season will be released, save the date for your diary, on the 19th of June at 10 o'clock, and this is an hour later than the 9 o'clock slot seen in previous years. Both the start and end date of the 26-27 season are later than usual as a result of this year's World Cup. And as regards to the Championship, who will West Ham play next season alongside Wolves and Burnley? They have to wait a little bit longer because their first date to note down is on Thursday, the 25th of June, and this will be released at midday at 12 o'clock. Will West Ham come back up to the Premier League? I think Nuno Santo is the man to get them up, but we have to wait until next May to find out whether they will come back up to the Premier League.

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1: So it's all going on in the world of managers in the world of football at the moment, because today, as well as Nuno Santo being confirmed as West Ham manager for next season, it's also been confirmed today that Huddersfield Town have appointed Martin Jury as their head coach. So Martin Jury has had various coaching roles over his time, and his roles included as Bradford City, Manchester United, West Bromwich Albion, Valencia, and also in Brentford. So the club announced earlier this month that Manning would not be returning to his role, and Jury has led the team to 2 wins from 7 matches in charge as they finished 9th in League One. Remember, a few years ago, Huddersfield Town were in the Premier League. And it isn't just Martin Jury who has been confirmed as head coach. Michael O'Neill, the Northern Ireland boss, has agreed today that he will have a new deal and is to stay on as Northern Ireland manager until 2032. And he did have a choice, though, to stay with Northern Ireland or go to Blackburn Rovers for a new challenge. But he decided to stick to his guns and stay at the Irish outfit until 2032. However, having said that, Northern Ireland, unfortunately, are not in this year's World Cup, but they do have a friendly to look forward to. Next Thursday, it is Northern Ireland against Guinea, and then they have a bit of a break then. They have a whole summer's break because they're in no World Cup. They're not in the World Cup this year. They are in the Nations League group stage, and it is match day one on the 25th of September as they are away to Georgia. They are playing Ukraine. So hopefully much better success this time instead of the World Cup, and Michael O'Neill will be the man to lead.

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1: Mimi Webb with This Moment just reminds me of that film. It was 3 years ago with the film Ruby Gilman, Teenage Kraken. You remember the film where the sweet and awkward 16-year-old Ruby Gilman is desperate to fit into school, but she mostly just feels invisible? Surely I can relate. Anyway, it's time to talk Tottenham again. And Tottenham tonight are very close to signing Andy Robertson from Liverpool after his departure from the club this summer. So he has been targeted by Tottenham before, back in the January transfer window when Thomas Frank was the boss back then. But this is the time where he might finally become a Tottenham player and maybe all the difference in keeping Tottenham up for another season, because it was a little bit shaky, wasn't it, this season for Tottenham, just about overtaking West Ham to keep themselves up in the Premier League. And what a career it has been for Andy Robertson, especially for his previous club, Liverpool. It was a glistering spell indeed, winning the Champions League in the 2018-19 season, followed by a UEFA Super Cup and FIFA Club World Cup in 2019. But it wasn't also always about the Champions League. He also secured the Premier League title for the Reds in the 2019-20 season when it was COVID, and ended Liverpool's 30-year wait for a top-flight championship. And also domestically as well, he's won the FA Cup for the Reds in 2021 to 2022 and multiple League Cups as well. And not forgetting, he has had some incredible records and milestones over his Liverpool career. So he had a Premier League assist record, as he set the all-time Premier League record for the most assists by a defender, reaching 54 by Boxing Day in 2022. And PVA Team of the Year, he was named to be prestigious PVA Premier League Team of the Year in both 2018 and 19 and the 2019 and 20 season. And what an incredible career he's had as well for his country, Scotland, as he was named captain of the Scotland national team in 2018, leading his country to major tournaments including Euro 2020 and Euro 2024. I'm sure Tottenham will have a great time as him going over to play his football next season at the Tottenham Hotspur Stadium. And staying with the theme of Liverpool, as the World Cup is fast approaching, the World Cup squads are coming in thick and fast, and today it has been confirmed that Liverpool defender Jeremy Frimpong has been left out of the Netherlands World Cup squad. However, his teammates Virgil van Dijk, Ryan Gravenberch and Cody Gakpo are included. If you stay around, stick around, because just before the news hour at 10 o'clock we will be giving you the rundown on some of those squads for this summer's World Cup, including England. Who's in, who's out?

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1: Do you know what? I could do a hearing some good old tunes. You know, songs everybody knows the words to. 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
1: Hey, it's Barnsley. I like Barnsley. I've been listening to him on the radio for years, but I don't want to hear new songs today. If only I had a time machine, I could go back and hear all those songs I used to listen to years ago again.
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3: 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You see this? 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You see?
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7: Right, one more tune to go until the news hour at news for 10 o'clock for your Wednesday evening. Hope you're all having a very good week. Hoping you're coping with this hot weather. And tomorrow the weather seems to be continuing with sunny intervals and temperatures of 27 degrees. It is hot. We can't complain really because it's either too hot or too cold. But we always talk about the weather, don't we, in this country. And this, in a few weeks' time, what will the weather be like over in Mexico, Canada and America? Because it is the World Cup and the squads are coming in thick and fast. And just some of those highlights into those squads for this summer's World Cup, including Group A, where South Korea captain Son has been picked for his fourth World Cup. In regards to Group B, Dzeko, remember him, the Manchester City former striker, is to join the list of World Cup 40-year-olds. From Group C, Brazil, Neymar is included in the Brazilians' 26-man squad, and Stewart and Curtis are in the squad for Scotland. In for Group D, Adams and Robertson is in the US squad for the World Cup. No news as of yet from Paraguay, Australia and Turkey. From Group E, Neuer, the 40-year-old, has come out of retirement to be first-choice goalkeeper for Germany. And from Group F, what's from Group F? So, Isak, who has not had a great season for Liverpool, hit with injuries, is named in the Sweden squad for Group F. In Group G, another player who's been out of shape for the season is Lukaku, but the good news for him, he is in the Belgium squad for Group G. And Mohamed Salah is about to be named the Egyptian captain for the country. And then from Group H, no news as of yet from Group H. Group I, where the French of Mbappe and Dembele lead the French squad, and Haaland and Odegaard head Norway squad. No news to come from Group J. And from Group K, well, Cristiano Ronaldo, whenever will he hang up his boots? It doesn't seem possible, does it? But he is going to be set for a record sixth World Cup with Portugal. And after an illness, Rodriguez is in the Colombia World Cup squad. And then from Group L, the group that we'll all be looking forward to, or nail-biting at least, it's England's group. And Phil Foden, Cole Palmer and Alexander-Arnold are to miss the World Cup. So will that be a big effect come in a few weeks' time? And also from Group L is as well Luka Modric, who is 40 years of age, is in the squad for Croatia. So there's a lot more countries still to announce their squads for this summer's World Cup, and I'm very much looking forward to it. I don't know about you, or are you just nervous? Seeing out the first part of the Sporting Music Show, this is Ice House with Electric Blue. I could do a bit of ice right now.
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5: From the Sky News Centre at 10. Crystal Palace have made history with the first European trophy after a 1-0 win over Spanish side Rayo Vallecano in the Conference League final. Jean-Philippe Mateta got the decisive goal early in the second half in Leipzig. The match is manager Oliver Glasner's last in charge, having led them to FA Cup success 12 months ago. Talks between the new health secretary and representatives of England's resident doctors have ended in strike action. The BMA's called a 96-hour walkout next month in its long-running dispute with the government. Here's our health correspondent, Ashish Joshi.
6: They thought they were dealing with a new health secretary who has a background from the Treasury, try and meet their demands, because that would cost the government less money than it does to backfill for staff every time the BMA decides to call another resident doctor's strike.
5: Matthew Perry's former assistant has been jailed for 3 years and 5 months after admitting injecting the actor with ketamine before his death. Kenneth Iwamata is the fifth person to be sentenced in connection with the Friends star's fatal overdose. 7 young people are now known to have drowned in open water during this week's heatwave. The youngest is believed to be 12-year-old Junior Slater, who got into difficulty in the River Ribble in Lancashire. Donald Trump's told his cabinet there's more work to do in order to reach a deal with Iran.
7: Iran is very much intent. They want very much to make a deal. So far, they haven't gotten there. We're not satisfied with it, but we will be. We will be either that or we'll have to just finish the job.
5: Earlier, Iranian state media claimed a draft framework had been drawn up to effectively reopen the Strait of Hormuz, along with American forces withdrawing from Iran. Washington has dismissed those reports as a complete fabrication. And there are warnings the energy price cap could rise sharply again in the autumn. Bills for a typical household on a standard tariff are already set to increase by 13% from July. That's the latest time. 97FM.
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Worried About Ray by The Hoosiers serves as a playful homage to the American special effects pioneer Ray Harryhausen, who actually metaphorically uses the trope of a stressed monster movie director watching his creations go wrong to reflect on society losing control of its own innovations and progress. And unfortunately, Ray, where has he gone? Ray Harryhausen, unfortunately, is not with us, unfortunately, anymore. But what a legacy he's led with some atomic and sci-fi monsters, including, can you remember back to 1949 with Mighty Joe Young, or the Beast from the 20,000 Fathoms from 1953, or you might even remember It Came from Beneath the Sea in 1955, where an animated a giant city destroying octopus, and many, many more. Worried About Ray. The modern day. Now this is Niall Horan with Dinner Party, and there was no dinner parties after Ray Harryhausen passed away, at least.

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1: Maybe we'll have a dinner party, a massive dinner party, if England go on and win the World Cup this summer. I'm sure there'll be lots of street parties if England do go on and win the whole thing. And talking about the England World Cup, is actually good evening to Paul. And Paul has got in touch tonight and he said that Harry Maguire should be in the England World Cup squad, in my opinion. And if we are losing with 10 minutes, hopefully we're not losing, to go, he is capable of coming on and scoring from free kicks and corners, and he's a big set piece threat. Yes, I very much agree with you, Paul, and I think Harry Maguire should be playing at least all the time for England. But if he is on the sub bench, as mentioned, if he comes on the last 10 minutes, he could be that pivotal player in getting England to the World Cup final for this summer. I really hope so, and I really do hope it comes home. And talking about coming home and trophies, so Carn Town, just down the road from here in Devizes, they have been crowned champions after an Al Melo tournament final. Yes, so a walk-in football team from Wiltshire has been won international competition, and that is the Carn Town Walk-in Football Club. And they triumphed at the 10th Al Melo Hendry Cruzen Cup in the Netherlands, bringing home the trophy from the anniversary edition of the international tournament. So the event held in, as you can imagine, Al Melo featured teams from across Europe, including England, Belgium, Germany, France, Poland, Austria, and also the home nation of the Netherlands. So the tournament included both men and women's team, and the Carn squad included Phil Chamberlain, Nigel Lovelace, Andy Stone, Terry McNicosh, Dave Howell, Rich Dennis, and captain Chris Weston. And Mr. Chamberlain, who also chairs the club, was praised for his organisation and planning throughout the trip, and the club also paid tribute to support team member Tina McCosh. And she acted as operations manager and tactical advisor, providing scouting reports and ensuring players were thoroughly prepared for every match. And Chris Weston, the captain of the Carn Town side, has said it's been an honour to lead this side. I don't know about you, but walking football just seems such a relaxing way of playing football. There's no, like, it's a different perspective altogether. Like football, like the normal football, is high pressing, it's attacking, but just walking football seems like a definitely a much more chill way of kicking a football, especially in this heat as well. I know it's a bit too hot to do any sort of sport in this kind of heat, but walking football seems a little bit more relaxing.

So if you think it's hot here in Devizes, well, it's also hot in France as well, because at the moment it is the French Open. And Jacob Menzik collapsed on court as heatwave continues. We wish him all the speedy recovery. A speedy recovery.

keeping those sunshine tunes coming. We may as well make the most of it, because it'll be cold before next week. And if you've got any sunshine related songs, please let us know here and we will play them for you now until 11 o'clock.

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0: 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Songs you thought you'd never hear again. And maybe one or two you hoped you'd never hear again. 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
1: 27 minutes past 10, and a massive congratulations and take a bow to Oliver Glasner as he has won the Conference League tonight for Crystal Palace. And oh, what an achievement it's been for him. It was his last game in charge of the club because he will be leaving the Eagles this summer. And he's only been there for 2 years. And over those 2 years for Crystal Palace, he has won the Conference League, which he won tonight, the FA Cup, and also he has won the Community Shield. He will be very sorely missed for Crystal Palace next season, and the Premier League is going to look to get all together next season. A completely different change, isn't it? With Chelsea getting Xabi Alonso as their new boss, Arne Slot's future in the I don't know whether he'll be Liverpool boss come August. Who else is there? Enzo Maresca becoming the new Manchester City boss. Oh, the list goes on. It's going to be a whole different Premier League come next season. Right, so jump in from football to cricket, because next week on the 4th of June, I believe it is the first test between England and New Zealand. And today it has been confirmed that England expect Jacob Bethell to be fit for the first test against New Zealand, despite the injury that curtailed his time with the Royal Challengers Bangalore at the Indian Premier League. And whilst that is going on, India in New Zealand have been preparing against Ireland. And they recovered from a poor start to reach 361 for 5 on the first day of the four-day test match against Ireland at Stormont. And talking about Ireland, well, that brings us on to our next topic. In Dublin in August, I will reveal after this from George Benson. Don't forget, from 11 o'clock tonight, it is Helen Mason here with The Love Train. And then Tom Dawson is here from midnight with the Overnight

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1: George Benson there, the legendary jazz guitarist, a very strong historical connection to Ireland, most famously recording his celebrated concert film George Benson Absolutely Live at the Waterfront Hall in Belfast of 2000. And he's also performed highly successful concerts in Dublin over the course of his extensive touring career. And talking about Ireland, well, in August, get yourselves ready for this, it's not confirmed, but it is a hint that two-time heavyweight world champion Tyson Fury has hinted that he may fight in Dublin in August. That'd be exciting. I think just watching Tyson Fury anywhere is an exciting boxing match. And talking about Dublin, the city of Molly Malone. Remember the song Cockles and Muscles? It's a semi-legendary figure and the subject of Dublin's unofficial anthem, Cockles and Muscles. The song tells the tragic tale of a beautiful young fishmonger who piled on her trade on the city streets before dying of a young fever. Who remembers that all the way back to the 17th century Dublin? Right, just before we move on to the live sport coming your way this weekend, we've got some news coming out from cricket where Roman Walker, the former county cricketer who once took the wicket of Rohit Sharma, has discovered a newfound sporting talent after leaving first-class cricket behind on the darts. So he did play for Glamorgan and Leicestershire in a six-year professional career, and he has left the Foxes at the end of his contract in 2025 and has since realised he has transferable skills which will make him a very capable darts player. He won't be in tomorrow's O2 final, but he is definitely probably on course for that anyway. And the pace bowler, who still plays minor counties cricket for Shropshire, claimed 53 wickets across all formats during his professional career, including 24 in the T20 Blast at an average of just 24.

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I don't know about you, but that song just sounds like a Eurovision entry, doesn't it? We have Delta Goodrum, an Australian singer-songwriter and also an actress, not so much from the UK, and we kind of need that bit of magic for Eurovision, because if you saw the Eurovision this year, it was Sam Battle with Look Mum No Computer, and it was a wacky song. It was very wacky. Unfortunately though, it only scored us 1 point, resulting in last place. As we always do, we never do very well in the Eurovision, do we? Unless we won it a few years ago. I think it was, can't remember what year it was now, but wasn't it Those Were the Days by Mary Hopkins? If you think you know the answer to that, you got just about 15 minutes to get in your answers. If not, you'll have to give over the answers to Helen Mason with The Love Train tonight from 11 o'clock here on Fantasy Radio. So tomorrow night is the night here in London. I say here in London, we're not in London, we are in Devizes, but over in London at the O2, because it's a quest for all Welsh showdown between Price and Clayton. Yes, that's right. So Johnny Clayton and Gerwyn Price are both being touted as underdogs for their Premier League semi-final matchups with defending champion Luke Humphreys and reigning world champion, of course, Nuke the Luke, Luke Littler, respectively. So Cool Hand and the Nuke faced off in the past two finals, with Humphreys winning in 2025 and he'd been trumped by Littler earlier, a year earlier. So tomorrow night, when it all concludes in the Premier League darts, the Premier League trophy and a £350,000 top prize is at stake at the O2 in London on Thursday night, and Clayton and Price are aiming to make the final an all Welsh affair, and I'm sure it's going to be an exciting one. And this all starts from 7 o'clock tomorrow night. Very much looking forward to this one. And I was actually doing a little bit of research. What would, so £350,000, so put that into context with finance and salary, and if you have an annual salary breakdown of £350,000, assuming you work a 40-hour week, for example, so just as I'm curious, so the monthly take-home pay would be £16,440, not bad going, with a total daily earnings of £758, with an hourly rate of £95 an hour. You'd be absolutely raking it in if you were earning that kind of money. The boss needs to start upping up those wages, doesn't he? On the home streak now. And live sport for the weekend coming up very shortly after this.

And we've got 9 minutes to go until 11 o'clock, and Helen Mason is here with the Love Train. And after I come off air, the first thing I'm doing is getting a glass of water. It is so warm, isn't it? And hopefully you made it this long to get to the end of the sports and music show for your Wednesday evening. And top up those bottles of water, because you're going to need them for the Love Train with Helen Mason. So you might need a bit more than water for tomorrow night, because tomorrow night it is the Premier League darts. As I was mentioning, it is the conclusion of it all from night 17 at the O2 Arena in London. Very much looking forward to this one, and I think I won't be needing water. I think a nice pint of beer will get me through watching that tomorrow night, all the way until 10:30 p.m. tomorrow evening. And then Friday, your sport looks a bit like this. It's a bit quiet in the sporting calendar on Friday, as the football season has come to an end. The cricket season is just on the horizon, or has already started. And from 7 p.m. on Friday night, it is Worcestershire Rapids against Warwickshire Bears, and they must be absolutely loving this weather at the moment, the cricket, because obviously if it rains, rain calls off the match and rain in the pavilion. But they must be absolutely loving these summer evenings under the heat. But it must be a bit too hot as well at the same time, so you can't really win with this weather at the moment. So yes, as I was saying, it's Worcestershire Rapids against Warwickshire Bears from Friday night. And then Saturday, the 30th of May, this weekend, Saturday evening, it's live from Budapest. It is Arsenal against PSG. And can Arsenal win the double over the French giant? I think they can. Obviously they have a 50-50 chance here, but I just think Arsenal, with the confidence of winning the Premier League last weekend, I think they'll take that to Budapest and get the result they need over PSG. And then Saturday afternoon, before all of the excitement of the Champions League, it is live women's international T20 cricket from Bristol. It's England up against India. And if you want to stay around and watch the cricket on Saturday night, if you're not interested in watching the Champions League, there is live Vitality T20 cricket from Sussex Sharks against Middlesex from South Group match from the County Ground in Hove. And then Sunday, the last day of May, it is live PGA Tour golf from Sunday night down in Fort Worth, Texas. And earlier on Sunday afternoon, it's live IPL, where it is Indian Premier League cricket for your Sunday afternoon. So lots of sport to look forward to, as always, this upcoming weekend. And I will be reflecting on all of it, if the boss allows me, next Wednesday night on your sports and music show. Until then, have a very good week. Stay hydrated, stay cool,

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4: From the Sky News Centre at 11, it's been an historic night for Crystal Palace, who've won a European trophy for the first time. They've come out with a 1-0 victory after the clash with Rayo Vallecano in the Conference League final in Leipzig. The club's added to last year's FA Cup and Community Shield triumphs, and these fans were watching at Selhurst Park.
5: I can't believe we just did that! We just did it 2 times in a row! Wowzers!
6: My dad and my granddad never saw us win anything. And my kids have seen us win 3 trophies in the space of a year. It's unbelievable.
4: It seemed the number of young people in the UK who are neither working or studying could rise to 1 in 6 within 5 years. A review by Labour Health Secretary, the former one, Alan Milburn, says the figure is now around 1 in 8. He's warning of a potential lost generation. Matthew Perry's former assistant has been jailed for 3 years and 5 months after admitting injecting the actor with ketamine before his death. He's the 5th person to be sentenced in connection with the Friends star's fatal overdose. The prosecution's opened its case in the trial of Sir Geoffrey Donaldson. The 63-year-old former DUP leader denies 18 alleged historical sexual offences. Resident doctors in England have announced more strike action. They'll walk out between the 15th and 19th of June in their dispute with the government over pay and conditions. The new health secretary is accusing the British Medical Association of rushing to unnecessary action. The union's Dr. Jack Fletcher says there's been no movement in negotiations since James Murray was appointed.
7: We wrote to the health secretary hours after he was appointed a couple of weeks ago. We continue discussions with the negotiating team and the government. We're still being met with the same offer that was presented to us back in March.
4: And there are warnings the energy price cap could rise sharply again in the autumn. Bills for a typical household on a standard tariff already going up by 13% from July. Tensions in the Middle East may continue to move costs upwards. That's the latest. I'm Barry Weir.
3: Done, you've managed to make it to the middle of the week. 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

0: Sorry, I can't speak. What a relief for everybody. Fantasy Radio. On Sunday. She's got two, and I could have popped round and borrowed one.
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to draw Wednesday evening to a close then. And of course, welcome in Thursday morning. You can do that next here on Fantasy Radio with the Midnight Express. 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
5: From the Sky News Centre at midnight, Crystal Palace have made history with a first European trophy after a 1-0 win over Spanish side Rayo Vallecano in the Conference League final. Jean-Philippe Mateta got the decisive goal in Leipzig. The match is manager Oliver Glasner's last in charge, having led them to FA Cup success 12 months ago. He says tonight was a nervy end.
6: The keeper kicked another long ball. You never know, a second ball deflected and had a free kick. I think Reléchon got a header, missing the target. I was just really took a deep breath with the final whistle.
5: Elsewhere, it's claimed the number of young people in the UK who aren't working, training or studying could hit 1 in 6 within 5 years. A government commissioned review by a former health secretary says the figure is around 1 in 8 now. Alan Milburn's warning of a potential lost generation. 18-year-old Courtney is from Dudley and says the jobs market isn't easy right now.
7: People might see talks about it, joking about it all the time on my For You page. It's care, army. Or you could be a retail manager, but you haven't got the experience, so you can't apply for those jobs. There's no jobs you can apply for. It's really hard in this generation, especially.
5: Donald Trump has told his top team there's still work to do before a peace deal with Iran can be reached. Earlier, Iranian state media claimed there's a draft agreement in place that would reopen the Strait of Hormuz, but Washington's called those reports a complete fabrication. Resident doctors in England have announced another strike in their ongoing row with the government over pay and jobs. They'll walk out for 4 days from Monday the 15th of June until Friday the 19th. John Swinney's rejected growing calls for an independent investigation into SNP finances in the wake of the Peter Murrell scandal. Its former chief executive will be sentenced next month after admitting embezzling over £400,000 from the party. And thousands of people in Kent are being told to only use water for essential purposes because of supply problems in the hot weather. South East Water says around 18,000 customers are still facing interruptions and low pressure. It's because demand has surged in recent days. That's the latest. I'm Barry Weir.

0: Every event needs a venue. It's where we come together. 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
4: From the Sky News Centre at 1, thousands of Crystal Palace fans have been celebrating at Selhurst Park after they won their first European trophy.
5: I can't believe we just did that! We just did it 2 times in a row! Wowzers!
6: My dad and my granddad never saw us win anything, and my kids have seen us win 3 trophies in the space of a year. It's unbelievable.
4: They beat Rayo Vallecano 1-0 in the Conference League final. It means Oliver Glasner signs off as Palace manager with a 3rd trophy in 12 months. Elsewhere this morning, the UK faces a lost generation unless urgent action is taken on youth unemployment. A government review warns the number of young people not in work, education or training could hit 1.25 million within 5 years. It's currently just under a million. The report says entry-level jobs are disappearing and claims anxiety linked to social media is also keeping more under-24s out of work. Esther Gay became an online safety campaigner after her daughter Brianna was murdered in 2023.
7: I just don't think that young people are equipped to navigate that at that age, and I do really support a ban on social media for under-16s.
4: Matthew Perry's assistant, who injected him with a fatal dose of ketamine, has been jailed for 3 years and 5 months. He'll also have to pay over £8,500 in costs and fines. The US military says it shot down several Iranian drones and struck a control site in southern Iran. It's apparently after identifying what it calls a direct threat to its forces and commercial shipping. A man's in a life-threatening condition after a collision involving a car and a pedestrian in northwest London. Metropolitan Police says a 39-year-old man's been arrested and detectives are not treating the incident as terrorism. And more strike action by resident doctors in England is being condemned as wholly irresponsible by NHS leaders. A 4-day walkout is planned next month as part of a long-running dispute over paying conditions. That's the latest. I'm Barry Weir.